0: Iconic American songwriter, singer, and actor Dolly Parton has died at age 80. Her career spanned decades with hits like Jolene and I Will Always Love You. Born in Tennessee, she rose from humble beginnings to become a country music icon. She later became a successful actor and businesswoman, and Parton was also a philanthropist, founding her Imagination Library to promote children's literacy. This is the Canadian Press. In sports, the Toronto Blue Jays are back on home turf to start a three-game series with the Kansas City Royals. The Jays entered the contest two games out of a wild card spot. Kansas City comes to Toronto on an eight-game winning streak. John Schneider says he's hopeful pitcher Shane Bieber will be back sometime this season. The Blue Jays have placed Bieber on the 15-day injured list with an inflamed muscle under his right shoulder. Bieber had pitched well in August, and his injury is a blow to a Jays team fighting for a playoff spot. Alina Svitolina has never won a U.S. Open title, and neither has her husband, Gael Monfils. But that might change after the pair advanced to the semifinals of the Grand Slam's mixed doubles tournament. The pair moved on by beating Katerina Siniakova and Henry Patton, after earlier taking out Montreal's Félix Auger-Aliassime and Alexandra Ayala. And the PGA Tour is reshaping its postseason for 2028. That season will end with a tour championship played over 2 weeks at different golf courses involving match play. From the Canadian Press, I'm Hannah Stoles.
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1: Canada. For Dawson, Mayo, Pelly, CarMax, Farrow, and Ross River tonight, increasing cloudiness overnight with a good chance of showers for Dawson and Mayo, a low of 5. Tomorrow, cloudy region-wide with a good chance of showers, clearing for Dawson and Mayo in the afternoon and a high of 15. And tomorrow night, clear for Mayo and for Dawson, cloudy for the rest of the region with a good chance of showers for Ross River and for Farrow in a low of 4. For Watson Lake tonight, partly cloudy, slight chance of evening showers, risk of thunderstorm and a low of 9. Sunny tomorrow, high of 19. And tomorrow night, showers and a low of 10. For Whitehorse, Teslin, Atlin, Haines Junction, and the KLR tonight, increasing cloudiness in the junction and the KLR overnight. Light clouds in Whitehorse, cloudy with a slight chance of showers for Teslin and Atlin and a low of 5. Tomorrow, sunny for Atlin and for Teslin, cloudy with showers for the rest of southern Yukon and a high of 14. And tomorrow night, showers region-wide and a low of 4. For area forecasts and current conditions, search weather.gc.ca.
3: From 3 till 8 p.m., you're on the road with Faith. 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

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The Rush.

0: Not only is she a very talented singer, but she is also a very talented Lego maker. Yeah, that was Olivia Rodrigo with Drop Dead on 96.1 The Rush. Did you know that she dropped a Lego collection earlier this month? And now she's planning on dropping another one. And I'm looking at this Lego online. There's a guitar. It's purple with flowers and butterflies and a whole flower set. It is so cool, and I really want it. But unfortunately, I have to be a functioning adult and feed my specialty coffee addiction. Priorities. I'm helping local businesses, okay? My pal Colleen from the Spruce Box Co. posted that reel a couple of weeks ago, and I was like, yeah, I absolutely relate in every way. We'll talk more about Colleen in just a second. For now, hang in with me in your 5 o'clock music hour, your Rush Ride Home with Faith Star, all brought to you by Raven Recenter. 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Because it's Tuesday, we do indeed have an episode of Canadian Curated with Colleen from the Spruce Box Co. coming up a little bit later around 5:45. If you are searching for a gift for somebody, got a reason to celebrate a human in your life or yourself perhaps, don't go anywhere. That's coming up a bit later. More music on the way first. We got Mary J. Blige, Family Affair, coming up next on The Rush.
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1: Now, this update from the Canadian Press. Canada is increasing tariffs on American steel and aluminum products from 25 to 50% in retaliation for the United States imposing tariffs on nearly $28 billion of Canadian goods. Ottawa says it's matching the dollar amount of the U.S. tariffs, but the list doesn't include all of the same items targeted by President Donald Trump. A ground crew worker struck by a plane at Montreal's airport has now died. New data shows the number of children and adults ending up in hospital with injuries related to e-scooters has jumped over the past year. There's been an increase of nearly 40%, mainly with fractures and head and brain injuries. A U.S. federal judge has rejected claims of miscarriage of justice by Jeffrey Epstein's former girlfriend and longtime associate in her bid to be released from prison. An iconic American songwriter, singer, and actor, Dolly Parton, has died at the age of 80. Her career spanned decades with hits like Jolene and I Will Always Love You. From the Canadian Press, I'm Hannah Stolz.
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0: 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For the capital city tonight, light clouds and a low of 7. Tomorrow, cloudy with showers beginning near noon and a high of 11 degrees. Ew. And tomorrow night, showers and a low of 8. Sorry, could not even hide my disgust or whatever. Across the territory at the moment, we got Old Crow at 17. Dawson, mostly cloudy in 21. Mayo, partly cloudy in 20. Faro, partly cloudy in 19. Carmax at 21. Beaver Creek at 22. Burwash, partly cloudy in 18. Same with Haines Junction. Teslin, mostly cloudy in 17. Watson Lake, mostly cloudy in 20. Inuvik, mostly cloudy in 21. And at the White Horse Airport, mostly cloudy and 17. Summer, come back, please.
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I know. I already gave you two Dolly songs because of your double shot today in the 4 o'clock hour, but today is a sad day, and I'm going to blast Dolly as much as you let me. So there you go. That was 9 to 5 on 96.1 The Rock.

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1: Colleen, I'm really excited for this round of Canadian Curated because you know how much I love candles and you have a new line of candles in your store and it's like a celebratory collection, which is really cool. So tell us what you brought in today.
2: Yeah, this line is from Lone and they smell so good and they also do body mists, but the ones I brought in today are celebratory. We like to celebrate all occasions at our store. We love putting together gifts. And so the ones I brought was a congrats, which is good for all kind of congratulations, and happiest birthday. And I'm gonna let you open them so you can kind of see what the experience is. So let's start with the congrats candle.
1: Oh, cute. Okay, first and foremost, the box is so pretty. If I opened this up for a birthday gift, I would be ecstatic. Oh, and it comes with a little set of matches.
2: So cute.
1: Oh, cute. And this one says congrats on it. Oh, love it. Okay. Now let's open up this candle. The glassware it comes in, the color scheme is so pretty. It has like an orange and blue little ombre going on. And then it says congrats in a really simple way. Let's smell this. What is this scent?
2: I know.
1: What is this? Oh my gosh.
2: Yeah, grapefruit and lemon, and then some tones of jasmine, neroli, amber, and musk. So that grounding.
1: Okay, incredible. If anyone gave me this as a gift, I'd be so happy.
2: And the matches are so cute. They have little notes on it, so you can open it and take a look.
1: Oh my God, what the heck? It says, take a moment to celebrate on each match. That is so unique.
2: It's so cute, and it's rare that as adults we get gifts that are like kind of tailored so that say happy birthday or something like that. So it's such a cute touch.
1: Okay, next time I need a gift, I'm absolutely picking this up. What's this brand called again?
2: This is Lone.
1: Lone, and where are they from?
2: They are in Ontario, Hamport in Toronto. And this one is happiest birthday. And again, the box is so fun and it says like, cheers to you, celebrate another trip around the sun, and I'll let you open this one and smell it.
1: Okay.
2: We have to look at the matches again.
1: Okay. Sorry. Wrapping my head around the fact that these are shaped like little candles, but they're matches.
2: Yes.
1: That is brilliant. I love this.
2: Okay. Such a cute touch because they've got like the little birthday candles along with the gift and they're matches for it.
1: That sold me. And then this scent is also amazing. Sparkling orange zest, juicy fig and red currant and creamy sandalwood. Very unique scents, hey?
2: Yes. They blend so nicely and they're such a like subtle scent. They're not super heavily fragranced. And so it just adds so much like freshness and it's so nice.
1: It's incredible. For an adult birthday gift or anyone for that matter, absolutely pick up these candles in the Spruce Box Co. in the Horwoods Mall.
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1: From the National Newsroom of the Canadian Press, I'm Hannah Stolz. Prime Minister Mark Carney held a series of calls with the other party leaders today, where he discussed how Ottawa is responding to the latest round of U.S. tariffs.
2: Prime Minister Mark Carney's office says he stressed the importance of a united Team Canada approach when he briefed opposition leaders today about the state of U.S. trade talks. Conservative leader Pierre Poilievre told reporters today that he would work across partisan lines to respond to unjustified tariffs, but called on Carney to recall Parliament now to scrutinize Ottawa's approach. Bloc Québécois leader Yves-François Blanchet said that Carney told him in the call that his preference is no longer to discuss any compromises regarding supply management. Canada announced today new retaliatory tariffs on a range of U.S. goods and supports for affected businesses. Craig Lord, The Canadian Press, Ottawa.
1: President Donald Trump says the United States is giving serious consideration to changing the name of Lake Ontario to Lake America after trade talks devolved into social media insults. Trump says the U.S. does not expect to continue doing business with Ontario much longer. Ontario Premier Doug Ford reacted to Trump's latest online remarks.
3: Well, I think it's a lot of rhetoric because we're the number one customer to 17 states, number two to 12 others, Ontario alone. If Ontario was just standalone, would be the third largest trading partner in the world. Canada is the number one customer.
1: Tensions between the two countries have continued to worsen since trade negotiations fell apart on Friday. The Trump administration slammed Canada with 50% tariffs on an array of goods the following day. A fourth Montreal police officer has been suspended in an investigation over racism and misconduct on the force. Accusations made public in June against a patrol unit in the city's Montreal Nord neighborhood include allegations officers cut the hair of racialized citizens and kept it as trophies. Police previously said they had disbanded the 16-member unit, with the latest suspension taking effect on August 19th. A Canadian-American yachtsman has been arrested after being indicted in Hawaii on a child exploitation charge. The U.S. Department of Justice says 62-year-old Donald Stephen Lang was arrested over the weekend in Canada, but the exact location wasn't confirmed. Lang is accused of producing sexually explicit images of a minor between September and December of 2024 aboard his sailboat that has frequented Hawaii. The bid to own one of the FIFA World Cup-themed beaver statues sprawled across a downtown Toronto neighborhood has officially closed. Canadian Press reporter Diana Musina says the auction site shows an anonymous bidder swept up the hand-painted Canadian motif beaver featuring fall-colored maple leaves for just over $10,000.
4: The Scottish beaver won the second highest bid of more than $7,500, and the beaver representing Spain was sold for $3,200.
1: The online bidding on 50 beaver installations closed earlier this week and received more than $170,000 in total bids. This is the Canadian Press. In sports, the Toronto Blue Jays are back on home turf to start a three-game series with the Kansas City Royals. The Jays entered the contest two games out of a wild card spot. Kansas City comes to Toronto on an eight-game winning streak. John Schneider says he's hopeful pitcher Shane Bieber will be back sometime this season. The Blue Jays have placed Bieber on the 15-day injured list with an inflamed muscle under his right shoulder. Bieber had pitched well in August, and his injury is a blow to a Jays team fighting for a playoff spot. Alina Svitolina has never won a U.S. Open title, and neither has her husband, Gael Monfils. But that might change after the pair advanced to the semifinals of the Grand Slam's mixed doubles tournament. The pair moved on by beating Katerina Siniakova and Henry Patton, after earlier taking out Montreal's Félix Auger-Aliassime and Alexandra Ayala. And the PGA Tour is reshaping its postseason for 2028. That season will end with a tour championship played over 2 weeks at different golf courses involving match play. From the Canadian Press, I'm Hannah Stolz.
0: 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For Dawson, Mayo, Pelly, CarMax, Faro, and Ross River tonight, increasing cloudiness overnight with a good chance of showers for Dawson and Mayo, a low of 5. Tomorrow, cloudy region-wide with a good chance of showers, clearing for Dawson and Mayo in the afternoon and a high of 15. And tomorrow night, clear for Mayo and for Dawson, cloudy for the rest of the region with a good chance of showers for Ross River and for Faro in a low of 4. For Watson Lake tonight, partly cloudy, slight chance of evening showers, risk of thunderstorm and a low of 9. Sunny tomorrow, high of 19. And tomorrow night, showers and a low of 10. For Whitehorse, Teslin, Atlin, Haines Junction, and the KLR tonight, increasing cloudiness in the Junction and the KLR overnight. Light clouds in Whitehorse, cloudy with a slight chance of showers for Teslin and Atlin and a low of 5. Tomorrow, sunny for Atlin and for Teslin, cloudy with showers for the rest of southern Yukon and a high of 14. And tomorrow night, showers region-wide and a low of 4. For area forecasts and current conditions, search weather.gc.ca.
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0: Broadcasting from the land of the midnight sun, CKRW, The Rush. That was Zara Larsson, and you're hanging with Faith Starr on your Rush Ride Home. We are now in your 6 o'clock hour. Hope you're having a good evening. I got lots of good tunes headed your way. The Beaches are in the queue. Also, some Justin Bieber, my faves. Right now, we got a Yukon Nugget with Les McLaughlin on 96.1 The Rush.
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2: Of all the dashing and daring characters who lived and worked in the Klondike, none had more verve or nerve than Joseph Whiteside Boyle. His wheeling and dealing in the gold fields had made him an undeniable king of the Klondike. Why, he even financed a Dawson City hockey team and challenged for the Stanley Cup back in 1905. Now, on August 4th, 1914, Britain declared war against Germany. This automatically meant that Canada was at war, too. Canadians by the thousands were signing up to go overseas. Boyle was determined the Yukon would not be left out of the action, so he wired Sam Hughes, the Minister of Defense, saying he could offer a 50-man machine gun company from the Yukon to assist in the war effort. On September 4th, 1914, the offer was accepted. The Boyle Yukon Motor Machine Gun Company was established. Within a week, 50 men had signed up. Since there was no money from the war effort to pay them, Boyle took on each man as an employee of his Klondike Mining Company. Then, on October 4th, 1914, there was a rousing parade and a send-off for the soldiers from the Yukon. The patriotic event took place at the Arctic Brotherhood Hall. Under the blaze of lights and with the band playing and the populace shouting, the boys of the Boyle Yukon Detachment stood at attention on the Dawson Wharf. When the last whistle blew, 50 soldiers stood on the deck of the SS Lightning, bound for Whitehorse, and then on to Victoria, where they were formally sworn into the Canadian Army. Joe Boyle was not among those on board. That very day, his Canadian dredge took on water and sank in its pond near Bear Creek. Boyle had to remain in the Klondike to take care of his massive and now problematic business enterprises. There were many delays for the military contingent as well. They didn't arrive in Europe until late 1916. By this time, Boyle's legal battles in the Klondike goldfields got the better of him. In mid-July of 1916, he quietly slipped out of Dawson and headed for England, where he was made an honorary colonel in the Canadian Army. But he was not in charge of his Yukon machine gun company. However, the company fought fiercely in combat on the European front and became one of the most decorated units in the Canadian Army. But it paid dearly. Joe Boyle didn't return either. He spent his last days in England, where he died in 1923.
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0: Kendrick Lamar and SZA with Luther on 96.1 The Rush. I mentioned this in the road report in the 4 o'clock hour, but in case you missed it, if you're currently in the Dawson City area and you've been planning on using the George Black Ferry at some point this evening, there is going to be a temporary closure in place between 8 p.m. and 8:30 p.m. There will be a memorial service happening, and this brief closure is to support the family's time and space to gather. Yukon Highways and Public Works kindly ask travelers to plan ahead and respect the service taking place. Again, that is tonight, August 25th, from 8 p.m. to 8:30 p.m., temporary closure of the George Black Ferry. You can find more info on Yukon Highways and Public Works Facebook page. Just after 6:30 on your rush ride home with Faith Star, we got Justin Timberlake in the queue, but Justin Bieber, Daisies, coming up next on The Rush. A double Justin. We love it.
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0: We love our Rush listeners. 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The person who takes the gym way too seriously.
1: Lunch has been canceled today due to lack of hustle.
0: Loving you, loving us. 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The Rush.

0: Trevor Guthrie, Soundwave on 96.1 The Rush. This is a gross fact that you're probably going to hate me for telling you, but I hate myself for reading this because this has a lot to do with my job. Anyways, apparently wearing headphones for 1 hour can increase the bacteria in your ear by 700%. Girl, what? Ew. Can I not? I have to, because I have to wear headphones for my job. If there's any way to decrease that number, I would love to know. Anyone that is into hygiene or a doctor or something, hit me up. 667-7891. Creeping up to 7 on your rush ride home with Faith Star. Your Canadian Press News to 7 o'clock is coming up very soon. But we got the beaches coming up next on 96.1 The Rush.
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1: Lots of things have changed since 1969. But one thing hasn't. 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

0: promised you another Dolly song, and I hope I delivered. I personally love that one so much. I'm so sad. Kenny Rogers, Dolly Parton, Islands in the Stream on 96.1 The Rush. In case you missed it, Dolly passed today at the age of 80. My heart is hurting. But here are some facts about Dolly Parton, in case you didn't know. Did you know that she was born in a one-room cabin in Pittman Center, Tennessee, on January 19, 1946? She grew up with 11 siblings as the fourth of 12 children. Her parents reportedly paid the doctor who delivered her with a sack of cornmeal. And this one gets me. She wrote both Jolene and I Will Always Love You during a single afternoon in 1972. And this one does not shock me whatsoever. It just makes me smile. She used her long acrylic fingernails to tap out the rhythm for her hit song 9 to 5 while on a movie set. I wonder if it was Steel Magnolias. I love that movie. Ugh, I'm going to watch it tonight. Anyways, there are some facts about our beloved Dolly Parton. I hope you're having a good evening hanging out with Faith Star on your Rush ride home. Stella Lefty, Boston, coming up next on 96.1 The Rush.
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0: in the world on 96.1 The Rush, hanging out with Faith Star on your ride home. And I am certainly a girl that likes her hikes. And if you like to hike as well, I want to give you a heads up to any outdoor explorers in the Kluane Lake region. Parks Canada has implemented an area closure for the Slims River Valley in Kluane National Park and Reserve due to recent wolf activity. In case you haven't heard, this closure includes the Bullion Plateau, Sheep Creek, Shepherd's Knoll, Aichu East and Aichu West Trails. I am so sorry if I am mispronouncing that. If anyone wants to send me a voice memo with how to pronounce those two names, if you know, I would greatly appreciate it. Parks Canada staff have received reports of a young lone wolf displaying a lack of wariness and bold behavior in the area. This includes multiple incidents with the wolf following people and making contact with persons and property, resulting in a minor injury to a visitor. So that area in Kluane National Park is closed until further notice. For more information or to report a wildlife sighting, call 867-634-5134 and don't visit that area of the park until Parks Canada gives you the thumbs up. More info on parkscanada.ca. Hanging with Faith on your ride home just after 7:30 on that clock. We got Ella Langley, Choosing Texas, coming up next on The Rush.
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0: 96.1 The Rush. It's Faith Star wrapping up your Tuesday ride home. Thank you so much for hanging out. I'll be back tomorrow starting at 3. It is Way Back Wednesday, so if you have a request for tomorrow, feel free to send it to me, 867-667-7891. For now, you got On with Mario Lopez coming up at 8 o'clock and more of your faves closing out this hour. Avril Lavigne, Simple Plan, coming up next on The Rush. Good night.
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0: From the National Newsroom of the Canadian Press, I'm Hannah Stolz. The federal government is increasing tariffs on American steel and aluminum products from 25 to 50%. Finance Minister François-Philippe Champagne says the move is in retaliation for the United States imposing tariffs last week on $27.6 billion of Canadian goods.
1: Those tariffs will have real consequences for Canadian workers, businesses, and communities across our nation. Canada must respond, and today we are, in a proportionate, targeted, and strategic way.
0: The government will also impose 50% tariffs on clothing and apparel and levy a 25% tariff on appliances, dairy products, seafood, and certain steel and aluminum derivative products. A 15% tariff is being tacked on a small list of items, including hand tools, air conditioners, and forklifts. Two former Alberta premiers from different political parties will co-chair a campaign from the Canadian Chamber of Commerce to make the case Alberta should stay in Canada. Former UCP Premier Jason Kenney says he'll work with former NDP leader Rachel Notley ahead of the October 19th referendum.
2: We're frenemies, but I've always respected her. I made that clear when I was running even as leader of the opposition, that I respected her as a very competent woman, a very committed Albertan. And so, while I disagree with their policy agenda, I, for one, never tried to make that personal.
0: Kenney says they hope to get through to voters who are pro-Canadian, but might see a vote as a way to send a message to Ottawa. Authorities in Canada and the United States say a dual citizen who sails across the world has been arrested in BC. Stephen Lang was wanted on charges of sexual exploitation of a child and child sexual abuse from incidents from between 2003 and 2025. The Transportation Safety Board is calling for stricter rules on medical fitness assessments after an Alberta train crash. This comes after a 2023 collision between two Canadian National Railway trains near Wainwright, about 200 kilometers north of Edmonton. The Trump administration is now threatening to tear down the iconic Kennedy Center if a federal judge doesn't greenlight the president's efforts to renovate the building and put his own name on the front of it. ABC's Jay O'Brien in Washington.
3: Trump has made the Kennedy Center his pet project. His name went up on the building last December. A judge later ordered it be taken down. And since then, scaffolding has been on the building's exterior, blocking what used to be Trump's name, but also blocking the building's namesake, President John F. Kennedy.
0: The Kennedy Center has fallen on harder times since Trump got more involved, with several artists canceling performances and attendance dropping. Canada's submission for the International Film category at next year's Academy Awards is Nina Rosa. The movie, about a Bulgarian-Canadian art consultant's investigation into a supposed child prodigy from his homeland, won the Silver Bear for Best Screenplay at Berlinale. This is the Canadian Press. In sports, the Kansas City Royals extended their winning streak to 9 games with a 5-3 victory over the Toronto Blue Jays at Rogers Centre. Kansas City tacked on 2 unearned runs in the 6th after a Vladimir Guerrero Jr. throwing error. Canada stunned South Korea 5-1 to advance in the Little League World Series. Canada will next face Japan with a berth in the quarterfinals of the international bracket at stake. It's the first time a Canadian team has made it this far in the tournament since 2017. The Chicago Sky have banned Enes Kanter-Freedom from their home games after the former NBA center was ejected from Sunday's loss to the Indiana Fever. Freedom was removed from his courtside seat after he was confronted by Sky guard Natasha Cloud late in the third quarter. Freedom was sitting along the baseline wearing a black shirt that read, "Woman, noun, adult human female." And Taylor Pendrith of Richmond Hill, Ontario, has been named a captain's assistant to the international team at next month's President's Cup. From the Canadian Press, I'm Hannah Stolz.
4: 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For Dawson, Mayo, Pelly, CarMax, Faro, and Ross River tonight, increasing cloudiness overnight with a good chance of showers for Dawson and Mayo, a low of 5. Tomorrow, cloudy region-wide with a good chance of showers, clearing for Dawson and Mayo in the afternoon and a high of 15. And tomorrow night, clear for Mayo and for Dawson, cloudy for the rest of the region with a good chance of showers for Ross River and for Faro in a low of 4. For Watson Lake tonight, partly cloudy, slight chance of evening showers, risk of thunderstorm and a low of 9. Sunny tomorrow, high of 19. And tomorrow night, showers and a low of 10. For Whitehorse, Teslin, Atlin, Haines Junction, and the KLR tonight, Increasing cloudiness in the Junction and the KLR overnight. Light clouds in Whitehorse, cloudy with a slight chance of showers for Teslin and Atlin and a low of 5. Tomorrow, sunny for Atlin and for Teslin. Cloudy with showers for the rest of southern Yukon and a high of 14. And tomorrow night, showers region-wide and a low of 4. For area forecasts and current conditions, search weather.gc.ca.
5: Here we go. Mario Courtney Lopez here back behind the mic, fired up to be hanging with you for the next few hours. 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
1: All tomorrow, Courtney Lopez taking a quick look at the buzz because National Treasure 3 is in the works. Director John Turteltaub, it's a cool name, Turteltaub, he revealed Friday that a third installment of the Nick Cage franchise is in the works. Word is that Disney has approved the script. John broke the news while appearing live on the National Treasure Hunt podcast. There's a whole podcast? Okay. He said, it's happening. You're the first people I have said this out loud to.
2: Oh, wow. I disagree. Turteltaub is a terrible name.
1: Really?
2: If I were to meet someone and marry them, which of course I'm not because I'm happily married, and their name was Turteltaub, I would turn around Taub.
1: Wow. Okay. That's what you got from that. Okay.
3: Coming up. More Mario Lopez coming up.
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2: Jeopardy! 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The high-stakes tournament returns with two quarterfinal episodes. Top Jeopardy! Champions compete in multi-night event that runs through early September.
1: You know what I think I could compete in? Rock and Roll Jeopardy! The music edition.
2: You actually could.
1: I think I could be okay in that.
2: You actually could. Martha Cook, Season 1. It's on Netflix. Martha Stewart opens her kitchen for a new reality cooking series. Expect recipes, technique, and her trademark mix of elegance and no-nonsense instruction. And I hope she does some selfies, too.
1: She does mad thirst traps.
2: Love it. And Untold, The Testimony of Vince Young. It's also on Netflix. The sports documentary series follows the former Texas Longhorns and national quarterback as he recounts his rise as a college phenom and the turbulent years that followed in the pros.
1: Yeah, I was at the game, lucky to say, when Texas played USC at the Rose Bowl. It's considered one of the greatest college games ever. Happened to be there.
2: What year? Do you remember?
1: Oh, gosh. Must have been early 2000s. When did they? Oh, gosh, I can't. I'm racking my memory. And he looked like a man among boys out there. And that performance, everyone's like, oh, he's going to have the most illustrious career. But then it just didn't happen. You just never know. Stuff happens.
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1: Y'all, Mario Courtney Lopez. Got some August 25th birthdays to shout out shortly. Hang tight for those. In the meantime, any obscure holidays to celebrate, honey?
2: It is National Banana Split Day.
1: My parents will love this day because that is an old school dessert.
2: My parents, or my dad.
1: Yeah, my dad too. My mom likes them too. Go to Dairy Queen and they get a banana split. I don't think I've ever had one. I don't have a desire. I like bananas in my cereal. I'm not down in my ice cream.
2: In ice cream, no.
1: It's a weird move.
2: It's just weird. Yeah.
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1: Time to celebrate some August birthdays today. August 25th, of course. What up, Mario and Courtney Lopez? As always, Frazier's going to tell us he's turning a year older. We're going to try to guess the age. Who do we got?
2: Pariah, Blake Lively.
1: Ooh. She seems to have kept going as if nothing happened.
2: She pretended like nothing happened, but the world didn't, and she's trying to turn it around. But, yeah, we'll see.
1: I think Blake is 38.
3: Balake is 40.
2: Balake is 39.
3: Oh,
1: right in the middle.
2: And just to clarify, I think both sides are pariah. So there you go. Rachel Bilson from the OC.
3: Rachel is 38.
1: 39.
2: 45.
1: Oh, wow. Okay.
2: From Keenan and Kel. I believe he's a youth pastor now as well as acting and stuff again. Kel Mitchell.
1: He is also 45.
3: You know, with him, you can't tell.
2: I knew that was coming, and I couldn't stop myself.
3: He's 48.
2: He is 48.
3: Woohoo!
2: Right. Kel Mitchell fan. Claudia Schiffer, supermodel.
1: Claudia got to be 56.
3: Claudia is 60.
2: 55.
1: Oh, 55. Wow.
2: Miley's dad, Billy Ray Cyrus.
1: Billy Ray?
3: Billy is 62.
1: Looking good, Billy Ray. Feeling good, Lewis. Trading Places quote there. I think Billy is 63.
2: 65. And finally, from Kiss, Gene Simmons.
1: Okay. I think Gene is 72, but his tongue is 79.
3: I think this is a really tall guy, right?
1: They're all tall,
2: but they did wear platform boots as well. But he was
1: he's
2: tall.
1: He's the one with the long tongue. Yeah, he was under his chin.
3: If I saw him at Burbank Airport and I knew it was him walking in, but I didn't ask to see his tongue. So,
1: well, I appreciate that.
3: Gene is
2: 77.
0: Okay. More Mario Lopez coming up.
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1: From the National Newsroom of the Canadian Press, I'm Hannah Stoles. Alberta Premier Danielle Smith is calling on Ottawa to get back to the negotiating table with the United States before its counter-tariffs take effect in 2 weeks. Smith says tariffs and counter-tariffs only risk further escalating the trade war between Canada and its southern neighbor. She adds that she appreciates Ottawa's plan to support businesses and that her government is working to see if provincial relief is also necessary. Smith has been a holdout among provincial and territorial leaders when it comes to putting their support behind Prime Minister Mark Carney's plan for counter-tariffs. Canada is increasing tariffs on American steel and aluminum products from 25 to 50% in retaliation for the United States' imposed tariffs on nearly $28 billion of Canadian goods. Ottawa also says it's matching the dollar amount of the U.S. tariffs, but the list doesn't include all of the same items targeted by President Donald Trump. During the announcement in Ottawa, Industry Minister Melanie Joly spoke about what economic sovereignty means.
2: Having the capacity to produce, invest, and grow in Canada. Building at home is not a plan B. It is plan A.
1: Joly also announced a $7.5 billion aid package for Canadian businesses impacted by the trade war with the U.S. Alberta's opposition leader says now is not the time to hold a separation referendum as the country is in a trade war with the U.S. NDP leader Nahed Nenshi says Premier Daniel Smith needs to postpone the referendum on Alberta staying in Canada.
3: It's time to call off the referendum. The Premier's pandering to separatists just shows weakness. It shows that Canada is not united.
1: Premier Smith said on her weekend talk show that the vote on separation will go ahead as planned in October. A wildfire in British Columbia's Fraser Canyon continues to burn out of control, but it's no longer considered a fire of note. The BC Wildfire Service says the change is due to the reduced threat of the Brunswick Creek blaze spreading and the downgrading of evacuation orders. There are three fires of note remaining in the province: the Ainslie Creek, Pear Lake, and Bald Range wildfires. Hot and dry conditions are expected to return to much of the province this week, and crews are strategically placed to respond to any new starts from lightning strikes in the forecast. Public health officials in Toronto have identified a Toronto Transit Commission cooling tower as the source of a recent outbreak of Legionnaires' disease. Officials say they investigated an outbreak of 6 confirmed cases. They say Legionnaires' disease does not spread from person to person, and so the risk to public remains low. Retailer Target pulled a children's Halloween costume from its shelves after widespread social media backlash. Critics say the costume is reminiscent of characters from Jim Crow-era minstrel shows that embedded stereotypes into popular culture. In a statement, Target apologized for selling the garment and acknowledged it was offensive. This is the Canadian Press. In sports, the Kansas City Royals extended their winning streak to 9 games with a 5-3 victory over the Toronto Blue Jays at Rogers Centre. Kansas City tacked on 2 unearned runs in the 6th after a Vladimir Guerrero Jr. throwing error. Canada stunned South Korea 5-1 to advance in the Little League World Series. Canada will next face Japan with a berth in the quarterfinals of the international bracket at stake. It's the first time a Canadian team has made it this far in the tournament since 2017. The Chicago Sky have banned Enes Kanter-Freedom from their home games after the former NBA center was ejected from Sunday's loss to the Indiana Fever. Freedom was removed from his courtside seat after he was confronted by Sky guard Natasha Cloud late in the third quarter. Freedom was sitting along the baseline wearing a black shirt that read, "Woman, noun, adult human female." And Taylor Pendrith of Richmond Hill, Ontario, has been named a captain's assistant to the international team at next month's President's Cup. From the Canadian Press, I'm Hannah Stoles.
4: 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For Dawson, Mayo, Pelly, CarMax, Farrow, and Ross River tonight, increasing cloudiness overnight with a good chance of showers for Dawson and Mayo, a low of 5. Tomorrow, cloudy region-wide with a good chance of showers, clearing for Dawson and Mayo in the afternoon and a high of 15. And tomorrow night, clear for Mayo and for Dawson, cloudy for the rest of the region with a good chance of showers for Ross River and for Farrow in a low of 4. For Watson Lake tonight, partly cloudy, slight chance of evening showers, risk of thunderstorm and a low of 9. Sunny tomorrow, high of 19. And tomorrow night, showers and a low of 10. For Whitehorse, Teslin, Atlin, Haines Junction, and the KLR tonight. Increasing cloudiness in the Junction and the KLR overnight. Light clouds in Whitehorse, cloudy with a slight chance of showers for Teslin and Atlin, and a low of 5. Tomorrow, sunny for Atlin and for Teslin. Cloudy with showers for the rest of southern Yukon and a high of 14. And tomorrow night, showers region-wide and a low of 4. For area forecasts and current conditions, search weather.gc.ca.
5: 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You're all tomorrow, Courtney Lopez, just a few songs away from Cordo, sharing something fun in Cordo's Corner. What are we talking about today, honey?
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0: All the songs you love to sing along with, even if you get caught doing it. 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
1: On with Mario and Courtney Lopez, making a quick stop in Porto's Corner for some homemade pumpkin spice help. All right, what you got for us?
2: So, you just said it. Homemade pumpkin spice, which is just cinnamon plus a few pantry spices. So it's pretty easy. The mix, it takes no more than 5 minutes. It's a relatable everyday blend. People love it. It's ground cinnamon, ground ginger, nutmeg, ground allspice, cloves, whisked until uniform, which means all one. Mm. Optional upgrades, a pinch of black pepper, a little mace, not the mace that you spray in your eyes, or a pinch of cardamom.
1: Don't card her before she goes into the club.
2: Yeah, well, we want to be carded, so do cardamom. And store in an airtight jar away from heat and light, and it's good for 6 to 12 months, everybody. That's good in case there's a earthquake or you get stranded in a room in your house.
1: You can freeze pumpkin bread, right?
2: You can freeze anything.
3: Yeah, you can freeze anything.
1: I guess you can freeze anything.
2: Yeah.
1: And it still tastes okay? All right.
2: It doesn't go bad.
1: Okay.
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1: Mario Courtney Lopez here. Music rolls on after some quick space buzz. Special lunar event happening this week, and NASA is turning it into a science experiment. The next full moon will have a partial lunar eclipse that'll make the moon look red, but it's just an illusion. It's called the Sturgeon Moon. It's not going to reach peak illumination until August 27th. NASA will be monitoring the moon's surface to test where and when our next moon landing may be. We're still going to the moon, huh?
2: Well, they're trying to go back, but I think we missed the first deadline already.
1: No special equipment apparently needed to watch the moon orbit. All you got to do, look up.
3: I'll be there on August 27th.
2: I don't trust the moon.
1: Okay.
3: When it's at its peak.
4: Hi, you've reached the 1980s. 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
1: I'm Mario Courtney Lopez. Back to school creeping up on us. 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And now's your chance to say thank you with iHeartRadio's Thank a Teacher, powered by Donors Choose.
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0: You can't have too much of a good thing. 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
1: I'm Mario Courtney Lopez. Some quick health buzz for you. Nothing more important than your health, of course, should be your top priority. So it's always good to know if your health is on track. Pay attention to your body signals, from how you feel to what you can do. Here's what to watch for, according to medical professionals, to know you're functioning well.
2: Can you get up from the floor without using your hands? You should be able to.
1: That's tough. That's tough even for a healthy person. I mean, I could do it, but everybody uses their hands to make it easier.
3: It is getting harder to do, but I can do it.
1: Yeah, that's tough.
2: Can you hold a deep, flat-footed squat? Like deep. I'm talking deep.
1: Mm. Yeah, the knees are going to be hurting, but yes. So far, so good, but yes.
2: You get hungry at regular times. I mean, what are regular times?
1: What does that mean?
3: By regular times, you mean all the time? Because that's me.
1: Yes.
2: You know, and you can climb a few flight of stairs without getting out of breath.
1: Yes, if you climb a few flight of stairs and you're getting out of breath, you need to start hitting those steps a little more.
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1: Mario Courtney Lopez here, keeping the music coming your way as we squeeze in some quick fashion buzz. Forget dressing up. The latest fashion trend? Dressing like you're heading back to bed. Okay. Growing number of celebs and influencers are embracing the, quote, sleepy girl aesthetic or the Adam Sandler look. He's basically been doing this
2: for years guys,
1: now.
2: It's the Adam Sandler.
1: Yeah, pajamas, nightgowns, slip dresses, loungewear. Those are everyday outfits now. Hailey Bieber, Dakota Johnson stars are proving that sleepwear can double

Honestly, we kind of mind everybody's business. 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
1: From the National Newsroom of the Canadian Press, I'm Hannah Stoles. We're learning more about the death of Dolly Parton. A publicist revealed that Parton died after facing a brief battle with cancer. Her death was deeply felt in her home state. Nashville Mayor Freddie O'Connell remembers Parton's passion for childhood literacy through her Imagination Library program that provided free books.
2: Already kind of seeing some of those public displays of honor and grief. And I will say, I mean, it is a sad day for the city, the state. I mean, she was still very connected to her roots in East Tennessee. And then, of course, the world, as she was a beloved figure.
1: The country music icon was 80 years old. Manitoba Premier Wab Kanew says the province is back to giving preference to non-American firms for government contracts after the federal trade deal with the U.S. fell through. He says the province had held off on sending out some tenders during negotiations because the trade deal would have forced provinces to remove clauses favoring companies that aren't American.
3: And we were sitting on those tenders because we said, well, if we're going to get to a deal, we don't want to blow the thing up and we'll change that language. But no deal, no change. So those tenders are going out the door.
1: The premier says the government is also working on provincial supports to help companies and workers manage the escalation of U.S. tariffs and will have details in the coming days. One of the Great Lakes has become the latest target in U.S. President Donald Trump's trade war with Canada. Trump wrote on social media that the U.S. is considering renaming Lake Ontario to Lake America, since his country doesn't expect to do business with Ontario for much longer. Canada doesn't have to recognize name changes made by other countries. Another BC Conservative legislator has quit the opposition caucus, the third this month. Roslyn Bird says she'll continue to represent her riding as an independent and that she has a responsibility to reject hatred and discrimination. Ian Payton quit the party on Monday and Peter Milibar left earlier this month. Health department officials in Pennsylvania say two people have died of measles. ABC's Michelle Franzen has more.
4: Pennsylvania Governor Josh Shapiro now urging people to get vaccinated for measles after two deaths in his state.
5: So far this year, there have been 393 confirmed cases of measles in Pennsylvania. That is the highest number of measles cases since 1992.
4: The CDC showing a record number of measles cases nationally for a second straight year, with 2,700 cases reported across 45 states. Health departments report that the vast majority of measles cases involve those who are not vaccinated. Michelle Franzen, ABC News.
1: The deaths were recorded in Lancaster County and are the first measles death in the state in 35 years. And Toronto Blue Jays star pitcher Dylan Cease has landed some artwork in the Art Gallery of Ontario. The gallery displayed his artwork Eve of Toronto in its central atrium and launched a limited edition retail collection that includes prints, postcards, t-shirts, sweatshirts, and totes. The proceeds are going to support the AGO charitable mission. This is the Canadian Press. In sports, the Kansas City Royals extended their winning streak to 9 games with a 5-3 victory over the Toronto Blue Jays at Rogers Centre. Kansas City tacked on 2 unearned runs in the 6th after a Vladimir Guerrero Jr. throwing error. Canada stunned South Korea 5-1 to advance in the Little League World Series. Canada will next face Japan with a berth in the quarterfinals of the international bracket at stake. It's the first time a Canadian team has made it this far in the tournament since 2017. The Chicago Sky have banned Enes Kanter-Freedom from their home games after the former NBA center was ejected from Sunday's loss to the Indiana Fever. Freedom was removed from his courtside seat after he was confronted by Sky guard Natasha Cloud late in the third quarter. Freedom was sitting along the baseline wearing a black shirt that read, "Woman, noun, adult human female." And Taylor Pendrith of Richmond Hill, Ontario, has been named a captain's assistant to the international team at next month's President's Cup. From the Canadian Press, I'm Hannah Stoles.
6: 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For Dawson, Mayo, Pelly, Carmack, Sparrow, and Ross River tonight, increasing cloudiness overnight with a good chance of showers for Dawson and Mayo, a low of 5. Tomorrow, cloudy region-wide with a good chance of showers, clearing for Dawson and Mayo in the afternoon and a high of 15. And tomorrow night, clear for Mayo and for Dawson, cloudy for the rest of the region with a good chance of showers for Ross River and for Faro in a low of 4. For Watson Lake tonight, partly cloudy, slight chance of evening showers, risk of thunderstorm and a low of 9. Sunny tomorrow, high of 19. And tomorrow night, showers and a low of 10. For Whitehorse, Teslin, Atlin, Haines Junction, and the KLR tonight. Increasing cloudiness in the Junction and the KLR overnight. Light clouds in Whitehorse, cloudy with a slight chance of showers for Teslin and Atlin, and a low of 5. Tomorrow, sunny for Atlin and for Teslin. Cloudy with showers for the rest of southern Yukon and a high of 14. And tomorrow night, showers region-wide and a low of 4. For area forecasts and current conditions, search weather.gc.ca.
7: Yo, Mauro, Courtney Lopez. Music rolls on after a quick peek at the buzz. FX bringing back the Sons of Anarchy cast for a new show. Oh, shout out to our homie Emilio Rivera. He's on that cast. Good dude. Network has ordered Legends, a limited series that brings back much of the outlaw biker drama's original crew, including Charlie Hunnam, Ron Perlman, Katie Sagal, Maggie Siff, and Tommy Flanagan. Well, hopefully Emilio's there.
8: I know. We're just going to throw it out there just for good luck. It follows the cast as they reunite at a fan convention more than a decade after the show ended. When a real world threat takes place, Hunnam developed the show with Jonathan Groff.
7: Wait. Is it like a show about the show or afterwards?
9: I don't know. That's all I know.
7: At a fan convention? What? Okay. That is a different take.
8: Well, fun fact, I actually call Sonny, our boy, Sun Buns of Anarchy.
7: There you go.
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You're in the middle of another amazing set of Rush music. If the next song seems long, it's probably because the DJ had to use the bathroom. They do go to the bathroom, you know.

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1: Keep it the music and fun coming your way. What up, Mario? Courtney Lopez here. Congrats to Christopher Nolan. Odyssey has set an all-time R-rated record after being in theaters for over a month. It's become the highest grossing R-rated movie of all time. I feel like these records are being broke every year because the prices of tickets go up every year.
2: Well, that does change it and make it weird because it should just be number of tickets sold.
1: Correct.
2: Or that's number of people who have attended, whatever.
1: That's the true barometer, because if you do go by that, I believe E.T. and Jaws are still number one.
2: You go back to the early 80s when you basically had to go to the theater to see them, and they were in there for like months.
3: What do you mean basically? You had to.
2: Well, you could wait until it came out on VHS 9 months later.
3: Oh, that's
1: So we've got The Odyssey, Deadpool and Wolverine, and The Joker for the R-rated movies to ever gross over a billion.
0: Mario Lopez will be right back. Kids' songs don't like being lonely. That's why they all hang out together. Here's a bunch of them right now on 96.1.

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2: Drake spotted at Ella Langley's show singing along to Choose in Texas as he was really into it.
1: Drake's an Ella fella. 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
2: Gracie Abrams reveals which of her own songs she initially really didn't like.
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2: And watch Jessie J play bouncer and kick some rowdy fans out of her show after a fight broke out. 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
4: 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Happy birthday. We've got some people here that want to tell you something, okay?

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1: 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Love hearing from you. Questions, comments, jokes, random thoughts, whatever you got. Been digging through our mentions. Back to see what's on your mind next.
2: I guess you could stream them.
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1: You're on Mario Courtney Lopez, taking a quick look at what's on your mind. Love hearing from you. Questions, comments, random thoughts, whatever you got. At On with Mario on Facebook and X, at On with Mario Lopez on IG. What'd you find for us, honey?
2: This is from at Chad Vandal 81, and he said, bro, I'm so proud of you for finally admitting you love Nickelback. Let me know when you're ready. I've got some similar bands that you'll love.
1: Chad Vandal 81, I pointed out that I didn't realize Nickelback had a couple bangers, and the reason I came to find that out, my daughter, who's recently gotten into drums lately, has been playing a couple Nickelback songs on her drums, along with a lot of Metallica, by the way.
3: Yes.
1: And
3: I saw her doing
1: Easy Lover.
3: Yeah, which was really impressive.
1: She likes a lot of the old school rock songs. But what's that? Animal, I think she was playing.
3: It is Animal, yes.
1: Yeah, and that
3: that's your favorite Nickelback song.
1: That's a good jam.
3: What's your Mount Rushmore of Nickelback songs?
1: That's George Washington through Abraham Lincoln. That's all I know.
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1: I'm Mario Courtney Lopez, letting you know that you might want to set a reminder for iHeartRadio one-on-one with Sarah Bareilles. 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
1: From the National Newsroom of the Canadian Press, I'm Naira Ahmed. We start with tragic news out of Pakistan, where at least 14 newborn babies were killed after a fire broke out at a nursery at a major government hospital. Officials say at least one baby was rescued in the early morning fire. Officials say the fire allegedly began after the compressor of an air conditioning unit exploded inside the nursery, which is part of the Karachi Hospital's gynecology ward. Local media report firefighters quickly responded and extinguished the blaze. Rescue teams were carrying out cooling operations at the site. Back at home, Canada is increasing tariffs on American steel and aluminum products from 25 to 50% in retaliation for the U.S. imposing tariffs on nearly $28 billion of Canadian goods. Ottawa says it's matching the dollar amount of the U.S. tariffs, but the list does not include all of the same items targeted by President Donald Trump. During Tuesday's announcement, Industry Minister Melanie Joly told Canadians they should buy domestic products.
2: This morning, I had the chance to talk with many associations of retailers to really have them on board to make sure that at your grocers, at your local shop, that you understand what are the Canadian products. And I have their support to make sure that's the case. And we will push them to make sure that that's the case.
1: The government also announced a $7.5 billion aid package for Canadian businesses impacted by the U.S. trade war. Among the measures are new loan programs for businesses and more flexibility to apply for employment insurance. Alberta's opposition leader says the province needs to yank the reins on the referendum to separate, at least for now. The Parti Québécois, who says it would postpone a similar referendum under U.S. President Donald Trump. NDP leader Naheed Nenshi says considering separation when the country should be united sends the wrong message during a trade war.
3: It's time to show that Albertans are proud Canadians, that we are part of Team Canada, that we are united, and we are strong in our resolve to build a stronger Canadian economy and to stand up to a bully in Donald Trump.
1: Alberta Premier Danielle Smith says that citizens signed petitions about whether the province should stay in Canada and says the vote will go ahead. And Montreal police say they've suspended a fourth officer as part of an investigation into a patrol unit accused of racism and misconduct in a multicultural neighborhood in the city.
4: Allegations made public in June included claims that officers on the 16-member unit cut the hair of racialized citizens and kept it as trophies. Police previously said they had disbanded the unit, disarming all of the officers and suspending three of them. The latest suspension took effect on August 19th and involves an officer who worked with the unit at Station 39 in the Montreal Nord neighborhood. Police have provided few details about the allegations. Lisa Laporte, The Canadian. Canadian Press.
1: This is the Canadian Press. In sports, the Toronto Blue Jays dropped a 5-3 decision to Kansas City in the opener of a three-game series at Rogers Centre. Nathan Lucas was thrown out at second base to end the game after hitting a two-run single. Blue Jays manager John Schneider says patience can be a good play in a situation like that.
5: Yeah, I mean, he hit the ball well. You know, good job of cutting it off and getting into Bobby quickly. I think, you know, you always make a decision off the bat, and then you have to make another one kind of once you're around it, especially when the play's in front of you. So everything kind of gets magnified when you're not scoring, and then you get a little bit over-anxious, I think, when you're trying to make something happen.
1: The Blue Jays have lost four of their last six games and started the day two games out of a wild card spot in the American League standings. And Canada's Taylor Pendrith is returning to the President's Cup. The golfer from Richmond Hill, Ontario, played for the international team at the last two best-on-best tournaments, but will be a captain's assistant at the event next month. From the Canadian Press, I'm Naira Ahmed.
6: 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For Dawson, Mayo, Pelly, CarMax, Sparrow, and Ross River tonight, increasing cloudiness overnight with a good chance of showers for Dawson and Mayo, a low of 5. Tomorrow, cloudy region-wide with a good chance of showers, clearing for Dawson and Mayo in the afternoon and a high of 15. And tomorrow night, clear for Mayo and for Dawson, cloudy for the rest of the region with a good chance of showers for Ross River and for Faro in a low of 4. For Watson Lake tonight, partly cloudy, slight chance of evening showers, risk of thunderstorm and a low of 9. Sunny tomorrow, high of 19. And tomorrow night, showers and a low of 10. For Whitehorse, Teslin, Atlin, Haines Junction, and the KLR tonight. Increasing cloudiness in the Junction and the KLR overnight. Light clouds in Whitehorse, cloudy with a slight chance of showers for Teslin and Atlin, and a low of 5. Tomorrow, sunny for Atlin and for Teslin. Cloudy with showers for the rest of southern Yukon and a high of 14. And tomorrow night, showers region-wide and a low of 4. For area forecasts and current conditions, search weather.gc.ca.
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1: All right, what are we doing, Frasier?
3: Take your buzzers. You'll need those.
4: I'm green, right?
3: You are green. He is blue, as usual. This week marks the 27th anniversary of Christina Aguilera's self-titled debut album.
4: What a Girl Wants.
3: Came out in 1999, the year that we graduated high school. By we, I mean Courtney and I.
1: Ooh.
3: So we're going to play a little Name That Tune, a little mini quiz.
4: Meanwhile, you were early 90s.
3: You were in the same decade.
1: That's true. I should have been actually 92, too. I was 16.
4: Well, I should have been 2000.
3: But you're a year later? Was it a year later or a year earlier?
1: Well, I started in my early, soon.
3: Oh, yeah, because your birthday is
1: my birthday. Makes sense. Our kids, if I was like where my kids are, I would have been class of 92.
3: Yeah, it makes sense. Okay, so we're going to do a quick mini round of Name That Tune with some Christina Aguilera songs. So get your hands on buzzers, and here we go. Courtney.
4: Beautiful.
3: Beautiful is correct.
1: Wow, that was pretty good. One
3: Beautiful
1: note. That was pretty
3: is
1: good.
3: Correct.
1: This is in your wheelhouse right here.
3: Here we go. There's three
4: it's
3: left.
4: Your girl. Come on.
3: Just three left. Courtney.
4: Fighter?
3: That is correct.
1: Wow.
3: 2-0.
1: I didn't know you were a huge Aguilera super fan.
3: She loves Aguilera as much as you love Nickelback.
4: Do you know, fun fact, Dominic has been playing her music and I
3: really?
4: Started laughing. Yes.
1: Really?
3: That kid has an eclectic taste in music. It's impressive.
1: He's into a lot of the boy bands, like that era, like NSYNC.
4: Yeah.
1: Aguilera.
4: He put it on in my car and I go, why are you playing?
3: That's awesome.
5: That's hilarious.
3: All right, there's two left. Here we go. Hands on buzzers. Mario.
1: Genie in a Bottle.
3: That is correct.
1: Oh, that's it. That's all I know.
3: 2-1. One left. Here we go. Mario.
1: Lady Marmalade.
3: That is correct.
1: Wow, I tied it up.
3: It is 2-2. I don't have a fifth song, so we will continue tomorrow.
1: Ooh.
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1: Mario Lopez here, getting close to the end of our radio fun. 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
1: Yo, I'm Mario Courtney Lopez. Almost the end of our radio fubba. Before we go, we got to get to one last thing. Have you heard of a food divorce? Instead of arguing what's for dinner, more couples are choosing to eat separately, even when they live together. The idea is called a food divorce. It has nothing to do with breaking up. It's for couples with different tastes, diets, schedules, or cravings who are tired of the nightly debate over what to eat. So each person makes their own meal and eats on their own time. Don't worry, they're not giving up on quality time. Date nights, weekend brunches, special meals together are still on the menu. You can only have a food divorce, I feel, if you have no kids. What are you going to do with the kids? I take the boys, you take the girl. I mean, they think it's really complicated.
2: Yeah.
1: Food divorce prior to kids, I guess. But come on. If you're a real man, you've got to eat anything. Whatever your wife wants, you got to eat anything.
2: We've never had an argument over food.
1: Well, no, because I eat anything. You know me.
2: And I don't eat, so we're good.
1: Yeah, we're good.
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0: 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Just thought I'd tell you, it's on 96.1 The Rush. 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

Surprised we're still playing hit after hit? Don't be. Sometimes our announcers lock themselves out of the booth. Lucky for you, you're locked on to today's best music. 96.1, The Rush.

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But we like to go by today's best music, 96.1, because we're funny like that.

0: CKRW 96.1 The Rush. That was Divine Brown, Old School Love on the Morning Brew. Coming up next, your Canadian Press News Update for 6 o'clock, brought to you by Crime Stoppers Yukon.
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2: Now this update from the Canadian Press. Compromise between Canada and the United States in a new trade war looked bleak yesterday after Prime Minister Mark Carney reacted to new 50% American tariffs on certain Canadian goods. Ottawa responding in kind on about $20 billion worth of American imports, including steel, dairy products, appliances, and farm equipment. Applauding PM Carney's steps to stand up to U.S. President Donald Trump after trade talks broke down, B.C. Premier David Eby wants Ottawa to look beyond a tariff response. Eby told reporters yesterday at a Vancouver liquor store that Ottawa's response should target the purchase of U.S. fighter jets and the shipment of American coal from a B.C. port. Two belugas and four dolphins will be moved from a shuttered theme park in Niagara Falls, Ontario, to an aquarium in Spain. It's Marineland's fifth whale move as it transports all of its animals off the property. And at least eight people have been killed and hundreds of others are missing after an avalanche triggered deadly flash floods in Nepal. From the Canadian Press, I'm Dom Mitchell.
0: Partly cloudy, 7 degrees right now at the corner of 4th and Elliott in downtown Whitehorse. 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For Dawson, Mayo, Pelly, CarMax, Faro, and Ross River. Today, showers ending for most of the region late this morning with a mix of sun and cloud moving in. Ross River and Faro will see increasing cloudiness with a good chance of rain starting in the late morning, high of 16. Tonight, cloudy conditions region-wide, low near 3. And tomorrow, a mix of sun and cloud in CarMax and Pelly, sunny elsewhere, high near 18. In Watson Lake, today, a mix of sun and cloud, high of 19. Tonight, overcast, low near 10. And tomorrow, cloudy with a good chance of showers, consistent rain in the afternoon, and a high of 12. For Whitehorse, Teslin, Atlin, Haines Junction, and the KLR. Today, cloudy region-wide with showers beginning late this morning, except in Teslin, high of 13. Tonight, cloudy region-wide, showers in Whitehorse, Atlin, and Teslin. Good chance of showers in the KLR and Haines Junction, low of 4. And tomorrow, a mix of sun and cloud in Whitehorse, cloudy conditions with showers in Atlin, and a chance of showers in the KLR, Haines Junction, and Teslin, high of 14. Taking a look across the territory and beyond at your current conditions right now. In Old Crow, it's 9. Dawson, cloudy, 10. Mayo, light rain, 9. Faro, 5. CarMax, 9. Beaver Creek, 7. Burwash, light rain, and 9. Haines Junction, 6. Teslin, 4. Watson Lake, clear, and 9. Inuvik, cloudy, and 11. And at the Whitehorse Airport, cloudy, and 7. Starting your morning, we got a little bit of Lennon Stella to get you going with La-Di-Da. And it is way back Wednesday on the Morning Brew, so we'll be getting some Dolly on and talking about Dolly, too. Habits on the way, a little bit of the beaches as well. It's Morning Brew on The Rush.

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1: CKRW 96.1 The Rush. Morning Brew, 6:13 right now as the sun starts rising here in downtown Whitehorse. And yesterday, lost a legendary, amazing human being. Dolly Parton passed away yesterday. Came out around the lunchtime that she had passed at 80. And beyond her music career, which obviously she had tons of great hits, 25 number one hits on the country charts, which is unreal. She also was just a good person. You know, the Imagination Library, all of her various charity work. She gave a lot of money back to the community. And she is a smart person, too. There's a story that, about her and Elvis Presley that's always interesting to hear. You know the song, I Will Always Love You? She wrote that. She actually turned down Elvis Presley covering that song in the early 70s, in part because Elvis's manager demanded half the publishing rights, half the money from the song, and she said, no, I'm keeping that in my pocket. Paid off for her massively, because obviously Whitney later covered that song and it became one of the biggest hits ever. And she wrote Jolene and I Will Always Love You on the exact same night in 1973, back to back. Can you just imagine that? Two of the greatest songs ever written in a row. So we'll get a bunch of Dolly on this morning, starting off with this one, a duet with Kenny Rogers, a little bit of Islands in the Stream on the station broadcasting since 1969 in memory of Dolly. It's the Morning Brew.

Today's show is brought to you by Wayback Wednesday. Remember when YouTube didn't exist and once a week Bob Saget told you which videos were funny?

0: CKRW, The Rush. That was One Republic. Coming up next, it's your news from the Canadian Press, brought to you by Total Track Rentals. You gotta
1: 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No shortage of jobs to be done. 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You need Kubota. 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You gotta get a Kubota. Just south of town on the Alaska Highway.
2: Now this update from the Canadian Press. Compromise between Canada and the United States in a new trade war looked bleak yesterday after Prime Minister Mark Carney reacted to new 50% American tariffs on certain Canadian goods. Ottawa responding in kind on about $20 billion worth of American imports, including steel, dairy products, appliances, and farm equipment. Applauding PM Carney's steps to stand up to U.S. President Donald Trump after trade talks broke down, B.C. Premier David Eby wants Ottawa to look beyond a tariff response. Eby told reporters yesterday at a Vancouver liquor store that Ottawa's response should target the purchase of U.S. fighter jets and the shipment of American coal from a B.C. port. Two belugas and four dolphins will be moved from a shuttered theme park in Niagara Falls, Ontario, to an aquarium in Spain. It's Marineland's fifth whale move as it transports all of its animals off the property. And at least eight people have been killed and hundreds of others are missing after an avalanche triggered deadly flash floods in Nepal. From the Canadian Press, I'm Don Mitchell.
3: In sports, Spencer Miles gets the start in a bullpen day for Toronto as the Blue Jays continue their three-game set against the red-hot Kansas City Royals. Kansas City won its ninth consecutive game last night, hanging on for a 5-3 win over Toronto. Canada's representatives from Little Mountain, Vancouver, faced Japan today with a quarterfinal berth in the international bracket of the Little League World Series on the line. Canada stunned South Korea 5-1 yesterday to advance the furthest in the tournament Canadians have been since 2017. The Toronto Tempo face the worst team in the WNBA tonight when they visit the 7-31 Seattle Storm. Toronto has also been eliminated from the playoffs with a 11-26 record. And Canada's Taylor Pendereth is returning to the President's Cup. The golfer from Richmond Hill, Ontario, played for the international team at the last two best-on-best tournaments, but will be a captain's assistant at the event next month. From the Canadian Press, I'm Naira Ahmed.
0: Cloudy out there, 7 degrees in downtown Whitehorse. 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Today in the capital city, you can expect cloudy conditions throughout the day with a few showers beginning later this morning, high near 11. Tonight, showers ending late this evening, then cloudy, low of 7. And tomorrow, a mix of sun and cloud with a high reaching 14. Taking a look across the territory and beyond at your current conditions right now. In Old Crow, it's 8. Dawson, cloudy, 9. Mayo, light rain and 9. Faro, cloudy and 5. Carmax, 9. Beaver Creek, 7. Burwash, cloudy and 8. Haines Junction, 7. Teslin, cloudy and 6. Watson Lake, clear and 8. Inuvik, light rain and 11. And at the Whitehorse Airport, it is cloudy and 7. Sean Mendez with Life of the Party to keep you going. Got Tate McRae on the way as well. Your 5 random facts, too. On the Morning Brew.

0: without you. CKRW 96.1 The Rush. You're hanging out with Patrick on the Morning Brew. It is now sitting at 6:40. Sun's coming up here. Cloudy day ahead of us in downtown Whitehorse with rain starting later this morning. And some cool stuff going on around town, including at Shipyards Park September 4th. That's when the Rendezvous Fun Fair is going on. I'll give you all the details on that a little bit later. And I'm also going to tell you about Beats and Bites. That's going down this week too, right here in downtown Whitehorse. Next, though, it is Boston. New stuff on the station. Stella Lefty, Pop Country on the way. 96.1, The Rush.
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0: 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That was Stella Lefty with Boston on the Morning Brew.
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6: El Dorado is a Spanish name meaning the Gilded Man. It comes from a South American Indian legend. Once a year, a chief is covered in gold, then jumps into sacred waters and lets the gold wash away. Not surprisingly, Spanish explorers in South America eagerly sought the source of this gold. So it was in the Klondike when gold was discovered on a tiny creek, or pup, of Bonanza, the first acres called the Creek El Dorado. Anton Stander, an Austrian, and four companions were the first to check out El Dorado just a few days after the big discovery was made on Bonanza. Such a tiny creek, they thought, but a few pans of gravel tested from the surface told a different story. It was rich, but only by digging shafts to bedrock could they be sure of just how rich it was. It was a giant crapshoot to stake claims on the yet unnamed creek, which flows into Bonanza at what would later be called Grand Forks. A miner could stake but one claim in the Klondike. Most wanted a piece of Bonanza. But the men who raced from 40 Mile after hearing of the Klondike strike from George Carmack had little choice. Bonanza was pretty well taken by the time they got there. Bad luck, most thought. Some who staked El Dorado immediately sold their claims for as little as $500. George Demers and William Johns were among those who sold a fortune for a song. Their claims proved to be worth millions. Those who kept and worked the ground, like Clarence Berry, Tom Lippy, Louis Emkins, Charles Lamb, and others, had unwittingly staked a lifetime fortune worth $1 million or more. By the spring of 1897, when the miners on El Dorado began washing out the pay dirt they had dug up over the winter, it became clear that El Dorado was the richest creek in the Klondike, if not the world. And the ground at Grand Forks, where this little pup feeds into Bonanza, was worked by the dredges for more than 60 years.
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2: But I feel like we've really made a connection, so why not just call us 96.1 The Rush?

0: CKRW The Rush. That was Tay Tay. I knew it. I knew you. Your news for 7 o'clock from the Canadian Press is next.
1: From the National Newsroom of the Canadian Press, I'm Naira Ahmed. The federal government is increasing tariffs on American steel and aluminum products from 25 to 50%. Finance Minister François-Philippe Champagne says the move is in retaliation for the U.S. imposing tariffs last week on $27.6 billion of Canadian goods.
2: Those tariffs will have real consequences for Canadian workers, businesses, and communities across our nation. Canada must respond, and today we are, in a proportionate, targeted, and strategic way.
1: The government will also impose 50% tariffs on clothing and apparel and levy a 25% tariff on appliances, dairy products, seafood, and certain steel and aluminum derivatives products. Although British Columbia Premier David Eby hopes Prime Minister Mark Carney has a non-tariff response in the trade war with the U.S. He wants Carney to revisit the planned purchase of fighter jets from the U.S. and the shipping of American coal from a B.C. port, currently said to be phased out by 2030. Eby said, quote, "First of all, when your friend kicks you in the back, one of the first rules is you don't then go and buy $12 billion of fighter jets from that person." He's referring to the planned purchase of F-35 jets, already the subject of a review by Carney's government that was launched at the outset of the trade war in early 2025. Meanwhile, Alberta's opposition leader says now is not the time to hold a separation referendum as the country is in a trade war with the U.S. NDP leader Naheed Nenshi says Premier Danielle Smith needs to postpone the referendum on Alberta staying in Canada.
3: It's time to call off the referendum. The Premier's pandering to separatists just shows weakness. It shows that Canada is not united.
1: Premier Smith said on her weekend talk show that the vote on separation will go ahead as planned in October. And American music superstar Dolly Parton has died.
4: Her family says Dolly Parton died peacefully in Nashville. She was 80. Parton rose from life in a log cabin in the Tennessee mountains to the height of stardom. She wrote hundreds of classic songs, including Jolene, 9 to 5, and... At 13, Dolly Parton appeared at the Grand Ole Opry. She entered the Rock and Roll Hall of Fame in 2022.
5: I'm a rock star now!
4: Dolly Parton was also known as a philanthropist.
5: There's nothing like that feeling, a feeling like you have really done something good that has really done some good.
4: Brian Seaver is Parton's nephew.
6: Dolly called me and said she wants to rest in a beautiful bed of plush cotton because after a life wearing heavy rhinestones, she finally deserves to be comfortable and have some rest. Rest in peace, Aunt Dolly.
4: Parton's husband of nearly 60 years, Carl Dean, died last year. I'm Ed Donahue.
1: This is the Canadian Press. In sports, Spencer Miles gets the start in a bullpen day for Toronto as the Blue Jays continue their three-game set against the red-hot Kansas City Royals. Kansas City won its ninth consecutive game last night, hanging on for a 5-3 win over Toronto. Canada's representatives from Little Mountain, Vancouver face Japan today with a quarterfinal berth in the international bracket of the Little League World Series on the line. Canada stunned South Korea 5-1 yesterday to advance the furthest in the tournament Canadians have been since 2017. The Toronto Tempo face the worst team in the WNBA tonight when they visit the 7-31 Seattle Storm. Toronto has also been eliminated from the playoffs with a 11-26 record. And Canada's Taylor Pendereth is returning to the President's Cup. The golfer from Richmond Hill, Ontario, played for the international team at the last two best-on-best tournaments, but will be a captain's assistant at the event next month. From the Canadian Press, I'm Naira Ahmed.
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7: Bean North Coffee's Cafe in the Woods has the perfect location, right between the hot springs and the Yukon Wildlife Preserve. 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Hey, know how the mountain goats like their coffee? Steeped. 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
8: A
0: Light drizzle right now in downtown Whitehorse and 8 degrees. 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For Dawson, Mayo, Pelly, CarMax, Faro, and Ross River. Today, showers ending for most of the region this morning with a mix of sun and cloud moving in for the afternoon. Ross River and Faro will see increasing cloudiness with a good chance of rain starting in the late morning. High of 16. Tonight, cloudy region-wide with a low of 3. And tomorrow, a mix of sun and cloud in CarMax and Pelly. Sunny elsewhere, high near 18. In Watson Lake today, a mix of sun and cloud, high of 19. Tonight, overcast, low near 10. And tomorrow, cloudy with a good chance of showers in the morning and consistent rain by the afternoon, high of 12. In Whitehorse, Teslin, Atlin, Haines Junction, and the Kluane Lake region. Today, cloudy region-wide with showers beginning late this morning across the region except in Teslin, high of 13. Tonight, cloudy region-wide, showers in Whitehorse, Atlin, and in Teslin. Good chance of showers in the KLR and Haines Junction, low of 4. And tomorrow, a mix of sun and cloud in Whitehorse with cloudy conditions and showers in Atlin. And a chance of showers for the KLR, Haines Junction, and Teslin, high of 14. Taking a look across the territory and beyond at your current conditions right now. In Old Crow, it's 8. Dawson, cloudy in 8. Mayo, cloudy in 10. Faro, cloudy in 5. CarMax, 9. Beaver Creek, 7. Burwash, light rain in 7. Haines Junction, also at 7. Teslin, cloudy in 6. Watson Lake, sunny in 7. Inuvik, light rain in 10. And at the Whitehorse Airport, it is light rain and 8. And this hour of today's best music is being brought to you by Yukon Driving Academy.
8: I passed my driver's test!
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0: CKRW 96.1 The Rush. It's the Morning Brew. Patrick here with you. A little bit of light drizzle in downtown Whitehorse right now. And if you haven't heard already, then you probably will be hearing it right now. We lost Dolly Parton yesterday, sadly. At 80 years old, Dolly Parton passed away from a one-room cabin in the Smoky Mountains that her family paid for with a sack of cornmeal to being the undisputed queen of country. We're just going to take some time today to reflect on the incredible legacy of Dolly Parton. You know her music, Jolene, Coat of Many Colors. You know her humanitarian work, too. Like, she was crazy, amazingly awesome with humanitarian work. The Imagination Library, over 300 million free books for kids across Canada, UK, Australia, Ireland, and the U.S. And remember back in 2020 during all the COVID stuff, she put her money where her mouth was, donated $1 million to research in that. And then when there was wildfires in her home of East Tennessee, she had this fund called My People Fund and gave literally thousands of dollars to help people so they'd get back on her feet. Quite the human being she was. And quite the funny human being she was, too.
1: Cleaning lady, would you let us out of here?
2: Me? I'm Dolly Parton.
1: I didn't ask for your life story. Just give me the key.
2: Young man, where I come from, the South, folks say please. And besides, I gotta go sing a medley with Rob Lowe and Stump.
0: So, today on Way Back Wednesday, paying tribute to Dolly Parton, it's Jolene on 96.1 The Rush, the station broadcasting since 1969. CKRW.

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0: Attention Teslin Tlingit Council citizens. The annual General Assembly will be held at Brooks Brook August 27th, 28th, and 29th. TTC will be providing daily transportation, departing from the Healing Center at 7:30 a.m. and from the Main Administration Building at 7:35 a.m. Elders will be picked up directly from their houses. 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
2: 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You're about to get into another set of hit music on 96.1 The Mush. Wait, The Mush? 96.1 The Crush. No, what is going on here? 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Nailed it.

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0: CKRW 96.1 The Rush. That was Susie McNeil with Supergirl on your Morning Brew. Coming up, we have birthday greetings. We also will get into a little bit of Blaine. I got Tame Impala on the way, but next, it's your news for 7:30 from the Canadian Press.
1: Now this update from the Canadian Press. Canada's finance minister admitted new U.S. levies on some Canadian goods have real consequences for the country's companies and consumers. At a news conference in Ottawa yesterday, François-Philippe Champagne said the federal government's response will be proportionate and strategically targeted. The federal government's $7.5 billion tariff relief package will modify and expand existing programs and create new funding streams. The Liberal government says it's on top of the $25 billion in relief programs created over the last 18 months. The National Bank of Canada is reporting its third quarter profit rose more than 20% compared with a year ago. The Montreal-based bank says it earned $1.31 million for the quarter that ended July 31st. And Enbridge has signed a deal to buy Salt Creek Midstream's crude oil gathering business in the Delaware Basin for $600 million U.S. The company says the business includes about 800 kilometers of crude oil gathering infrastructure that serves more than 20 producers in New Mexico and Texas. From the Canadian Press, I'm Don Mitchell.
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3: In sports, Spencer Miles gets the start in a bullpen day for Toronto as the Blue Jays continue their three-game set against the red-hot Kansas City Royals. Kansas City won its ninth consecutive game last night, hanging on for a 5-3 win over Toronto. Canada's representatives from Little Mountain, Vancouver faced Japan today with a quarterfinal berth in the international bracket of the Little League World Series on the line. Canada stunned South Korea 5-1 yesterday to advance the furthest in the tournament Canadians have been since 2017. The Toronto Tempo face the worst team in the WNBA tonight when they visit the 7-31 Seattle Storm. Toronto has also been eliminated from the playoffs with a 11-26 record. And Canada's Taylor Pendrith is returning to the President's Cup. The golfer from Richmond Hill, Ontario, played for the international team at the last two best-on-best tournaments, but will be a captain's assistant at the event next month. From the Canadian Press, I'm Naira Ahmed.
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0: Light rain and 8 in downtown Whitehorse. 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Today, cloudy conditions with showers on and off throughout the day, high reaching 11. Tonight, a few showers ending later this evening, then cloudy overnight, low of 7. And tomorrow, a mix of sun and cloud and a high reaching 14. Taking a look across the territory and beyond at your current conditions right now. Old Crow, 8. Dawson, cloudy, 8. Mayo, cloudy, 10. Faro, cloudy, 5. CarMax, 9. Beaver Creek, 7. Burwash, light rain and 7. Haynes Junction, 7. Teslin, cloudy and 6. Watson Lake, sunny and 7. Inuvik, light rain and 9. And at the Whitehorse Airport, light rain and 8. Ray is next on the Morning Brew.
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0: 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Tame Impala with Dracula. 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
0: Birthday greetings on the Morning Brew, brought to you by Dairy Queen, 867-471-0130, or shoot me a text, 867-667-7891. Happy 21st birthday going out to Ashton Payne for today. Love Mom, Dad, Cole, Delaney, Copper, Gunner, and Buddy. That came into the text line. And coming into the voicemails today.
2: Good morning. I'd like to wish a happy birthday, a happy 4th birthday to Wesley. Love Big Ocean Big Much from Grant.
3: I want to say happy birthday to Wesley Mooney. He's turning 4 from his Nana Musham and his uncles, aunties. Love you. Bye.
4: Happy birthday, Wesley. Love Grandma and Papa.
5: 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Love Mom, Waylon, and Dad.
0: And we're looking over to celebrity birthdays real quick. A little quieter today than yesterday, although 90s kids, you'll recognize a couple names here. Turning 46 years old today, Macaulay Culkin. You know him from Home Alone, Uncle Buck, and tragically, My Girl. And he's got a movie coming out soon called Macaulay Culkin's Midlife Crisis, which kind of interested in. Melissa McCarthy celebrating her 56th birthday today from Bridesmaids. And Rick Hansen, the man in motion, the guy who did the world tour over 40,000 kilometers through 34 countries, 4 continents, before crossing Canada, Paralympic Games athlete, 3 gold medals, philanthropist. Turning 69 today. Next, it's Crush on the Morning Brew.
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Today's show is brought to you by Wayback Wednesday. Here are three things we learned in the 80s. One, Billie Jean is not my lover. Two, girls just want to have fun. And three, everybody wants to rule the world.

0: Oh, I don't hope you have the eyes of a stranger, Bobby Ferris, on the Morning Brew with me.
1: Just shifty.
0: Just a little shifty. Well, you don't have your sunglasses on right now, so that's a good sign.
1: I did an hour ago, and it's too late now.
0: So what's the thing they call, you know, the experiment when they rang the bell for the dogs?
1: Oh, Pavlov's experiment.
0: Yeah, this is Patrick's Pavlov's experiment. That music can only mean one thing.
1: Yeah.
0: Someone's going to get a burrito.
1: I have a limited time to give you a bad answer, like Threave.
0: Threave. I like that. That was actually the answer, Bobby.
1: And he wagered. That's it. It's just we're finished.
0: What is he wagering?
1: Texas with the dollar sign.
0: Are you wearing a cowboy hat? All right. UConn, give me a call. Give me a text. 867-667-7891. Toll free. 1-800-661-0530. First person with the right answer to my torturous trivia question brought to you by Compadres Burritos gets a burrito.
1: So what inane and frustrating query do you have this morning for me?
0: More than half of households have this item, and it's considered outdated. What is it?
1: There's a lot.
0: Do not say your mom and dad, kids. That's mean.
1: That's right. You'll just get dropped off before you even make it to school.
0: You might be walking uphill to school today.
1: Right.
0: All right, I need to know the answer. More than half of households have this item, and it's considered outdated. What is it? 96.1 The Rush.
2: Is it a landline?
0: Ooh, a landline. That is a great answer.
1: That is not an awesome answer
0: I'm looking for, but thanks for calling. Who's this?
2: Stevie Jansen.
0: Well, you have a great day. All right, landline. That was a good one. Yeah. Good one. You know, that's...
1: Steve? Steve, I think you said Stevie Jansen.
0: Yep.
1: Steve, that was incredibly intuitive. I like your answer.
0: Mm-hmm. A landline would be a good answer. That's not the one, though. More than half of households have this item, and it's considered outdated. What is it? Bobby Ferris, you may answer the question. Your hands up.
1: VCR.
0: Did you say a VCR?
1: Yeah.
0: I own a VCR, but that's not the answer we're
1: I'm
0: after.
1: Also not surprised that you own a VCR.
0: And for some reason, the tape that was in it when I got the VCR is the 2002 Winter Olympics opening ceremony.
1: Oh, so that's a good keeper.
0: It's a good throwback.
1: I thought it was either going to be that or the Much Music Power Hour, like just some random...
0: Like Strombo back in the day, doing the requests.
1: Yeah, that's right.
0: All right, what else we got here? TV. It is not TV, cable, or satellite.
1: Mm.
0: Landline phone coming in. Ooh, a desktop computer. Oh, Ron coming in with the answer.
1: Oh, wow.
0: Ron Davis, he's got it.
3: We have the winner.
1: I'm really interested. I just feel like there's always a lot of crawl space-esque stuff, you know, that you could toss.
0: An analog clock. An old-fashioned clock. That was the answer. Ron texted in with it. He's getting the burrito because he keeps time the old-fashioned way.
1: Yeah.
0: It's good to have one of those, though.
1: Do you have something with the seconds, hours, and minutes on it?
0: Yeah. You never know when the power's going to go out.
1: No, that's true.
0: Plus, it's kind of nice just for a, you know, showpiece.
1: Yeah.
0: My folks still have a grandfather clock in the house.
1: Oh, like a proper with the big swinging pendulum at the bottom and stuff? That's cool.
0: Yeah, it's been in the family for eons. And like, you're going to get it one day. I'm like, mm-mm.
1: Chock full of mice, but nice mice.
0: It scares you. It's loud. Alessia Cara is next. Dead Man, Morning Brew.
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1: From the National Newsroom of the Canadian Press, I'm Naira Ahmed. The federal government is increasing tariffs on American steel and aluminum products from 25 to 50%. Finance Minister François-Philippe Champagne says the move is in retaliation for the U.S. imposing tariffs last week on $27.6 billion of Canadian goods.
2: Those tariffs will have real consequences for Canadian workers, businesses, and communities across our nation. Canada must respond, and today we are, in a proportionate, targeted, and strategic way.
1: The government will also impose 50% tariffs on clothing and apparel and levy a 25% tariff on appliances, dairy products, seafood, and certain steel and aluminum derivatives products. Although British Columbia Premier David Eby hopes Prime Minister Mark Carney has a non-tariff response in the trade war with the U.S. He wants Carney to revisit the planned purchase of fighter jets from the U.S. and the shipping of American coal from a B.C. port, currently said to be phased out by 2030. Eby said, quote, "First of all, when your friend kicks you in the back, one of the first rules is you don't then go and buy $12 billion of fighter jets from that person." He's referring to the planned purchase of F-35 jets, already the subject of a review by Carney's government that was launched at the outset of the trade war in early 2025. Meanwhile, Alberta's opposition leader says now is not the time to hold a separation referendum as the country is in a trade war with the U.S. NDP leader Naheed Nenshi says Premier Danielle Smith needs to postpone the referendum on Alberta staying in Canada.
3: It's time to call off the referendum. The Premier's pandering to separatists just shows weakness. It shows that Canada is not united.
1: Premier Smith said on her weekend talk show that the vote on separation will go ahead as planned in October. And American music superstar Dolly Parton has died.
4: Her family says Dolly Parton died peacefully in Nashville. She was 80. Parton rose from life in a log cabin in the Tennessee mountains to the height of stardom. She wrote hundreds of classic songs, including Jolene, 9 to 5, and... At 13, Dolly Parton appeared at the Grand Ole Opry. She entered the Rock and Roll Hall of Fame in 2022.
5: I'm a rock star now!
4: Dolly Parton was also known as a philanthropist.
5: There's nothing like that feeling, a feeling like you have really done something good that has really done some good.
4: Brian Seaver is Parton's nephew.
6: Dolly called me and said she wants to rest in a beautiful bed of plush cotton because after a life wearing heavy rhinestones, she finally deserves to be comfortable and have some rest. Rest in peace, Aunt Dolly.
4: Parton's husband of nearly 60 years, Carl Dean, died last year. I'm Ed Donahue.
1: This is the Canadian Press.
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1: In sports, Spencer Miles gets the start in a bullpen day for Toronto as the Blue Jays continue their three-game set against the red-hot Kansas City Royals. Kansas City won its ninth consecutive game last night, hanging on for a 5-3 win over Toronto. Canada's representatives from Little Mountain, Vancouver faced Japan today with a quarterfinal berth in the international bracket of the Little League World Series on the line. Canada stunned South Korea 5-1 yesterday to advance the furthest in the tournament Canadians have been since 2017. The Toronto Tempo face the worst team in the WNBA tonight when they visit the 7-31 Seattle Storm. Toronto has also been eliminated from the playoffs with a 11-26 record. And Canada's Taylor Pendrith is returning to the President's Cup. The golfer from Richmond Hill, Ontario, played for the international team at the last two best-on-best tournaments, but will be a captain's assistant at the event next month. From the Canadian Press, I'm Naira Ahmed.
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7: Light drizzle, 8 degrees at the corner of 4th and Elliott. This is your rush weather provided by Environment Canada. For Dawson, Mayo, Pelly, CarMax, Faro, and Ross River. Today, showers ending for most of the region this morning with a mix of sun and cloud moving in the afternoon. Ross River and Faro will see increasing cloudiness with a good chance of rain in the late morning, high reaching 16. Tonight, it's cloudy region-wide, low near 3. And tomorrow, a mix of sun and cloud in CarMax and in Pelly, sunny elsewhere, high of 18. In Watson Lake, today, a mix of sun and cloud, high of 19. Tonight, overcast, low of 10. And tomorrow, cloudy with a good chance of showers in the morning and consistent rain in the afternoon, high of 12. In Whitehorse, Teslin, Atlin, Haines Junction, and the KLR. Today, cloudy region-wide with showers beginning throughout the morning, except in Teslin, high of 13. Tonight, cloudy region-wide, showers in Whitehorse, Atlin, and in Teslin. Good chance of showers in the KLR and Haines Junction, low of 4. And tomorrow, a mix of sun and cloud in Whitehorse. Cloudy conditions with showers for Atlin and a chance of showers in the KLR, Haines Junction, and Teslin, high of 14. Taking a look across the territory and beyond at your current conditions right now. In Old Crow, it's 8. Dawson, sunny and 8. Mayo, cloudy and 10. Faro, light rain and 5. CarMax, 9. Beaver Creek, 7. Burwash, light rain and 7. Haines Junction, 7. Teslin, cloudy and 8. Watson Lake, cloudy and 10. Inuvik, light rain and 9. And at the Whitehorse Airport, it is cloudy and 8. Coming up, we got your Stars Doing Good Things with Cecily Nobler. And we got a special second Cecily Nobler report all about Dolly Parton. 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

0: 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It is 7:58 now on the Morning Brew. 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

0: 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That was Miley, End of the World. Coming up next, we have Cecily Knobler live from Hollywood, brought to you by Fuel Yukon.
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3: Cecily, with a special report about a very special woman, Dolly Parton, of course. We knew this day would come, but there's something about some people that you just think they'll live forever. The amount of good things that Dolly has put into the world was astronomical. Not just her music or her hair or her voice, they were all iconic, but it's her work as a humanitarian and her kindness to people. Her imagination library, which supplied free books to kids, which she felt were all her family, all her philanthropy during natural disasters and vaccine research, the way she made everyone feel when they met her, from fans to friends to family to staff. I was lucky enough to meet Dolly twice. Once when I was a child, my dad was the GM of a country radio station in Waco, Texas. Dolly had come through. She was opening for Willie Nelson on that tour. She was delightful, and I was just like a baby. Then about 7 years ago, I was at a party, and I met her again. She, of course, complimented me because she was just that kind of person. She will be more than missed. There is a hole in the atmosphere now, and we need to fill it with kindness for Dolly. I will leave it there. I'm live from Hollywood. I'm Cecily Knobler.

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2: Now this update from the Canadian Press. Conservative leader Pierre Poilievre says he would put aside partisanship to work with other parties to respond to U.S. President Donald Trump's, quote, unjustified tariffs. Speaking to reporters yesterday in Windsor, Poilievre reiterated calls for the Liberals to recall Parliament and release text of the proposed deal that Canada's trade team walked away from last week. A wildfire in British Columbia's Fraser Canyon continues to burn out of control, but is no longer considered a fire of note. The BC Wildfire Service says the threat of the Brunswick Creek blaze spreading has decreased and evacuation orders in the area have been downgraded. U.S. technology giant Meta has reached a $17 billion settlement with dozens of states to resolve multiple teen social media addiction cases. It settles claims filed by 47 states. And officials in Nepal say the death toll has risen to at least 72 people after massive flash floods caused widespread damage northeast of Kathmandu. From the Canadian Press, I'm Don Mitchell.
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4: In sports, Spencer Miles gets the start in a bullpen day for Toronto as the Blue Jays continue their three-game set against the red-hot Kansas City Royals. Kansas City won its ninth consecutive game last night, hanging on for a 5-3 win over Toronto. Canada's representatives from Little Mountain, Vancouver faced Japan today with a quarterfinal berth in the international bracket of the Little League World Series on the line. Canada stunned South Korea 5-1 yesterday to advance the furthest in the tournament Canadians have been since 2017. The Toronto Tempo face the worst team in the WNBA tonight when they visit the 7-31 Seattle Storm. Toronto has also been eliminated from the playoffs with a 11-26 record. And Canada's Taylor Pendereth is returning to the President's Cup. The golfer from Richmond Hill, Ontario, played for the international team at the last two best-on-best tournaments, but will be a captain's assistant at the event next month. From the Canadian Press, I'm Naira Ahmed.

0: Cloudy and 8 in downtown Whitehorse. This is your Rush weather update provided by Environment Canada. Today in the capital city, you can expect cloudy conditions with a few showers this morning, high reaching 11. Tonight, a few showers ending late this evening, then cloudy and a low near 7. And tomorrow, a mix of sun and cloud with a high reaching 14. Taking a look across the territory and beyond at your current conditions right now, in Old Crow, it's 8, Dawson City, sunny and 8, Mayo, cloudy and 10, Faro, light rain and 5, CarMax 9, Beaver Creek 7, Burwash, light rain and 7, Haines Junction 7, Teslin, cloudy and 8, Watson Lake, cloudy and 10, Inuvik, light rain and 9, and at the Whitehorse Airport, cloudy and 8. Noah Kahn's next with Doors on the Morning Brew.
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0: CKRW 96.1 The Rush, hanging out with Patrick Viss on your morning brew. Your way back Wednesday. It's 8:39 right now. And this just came across the news ticker here. Another celebrity passing away. Tim Curry passing away today, aged 80. You know Tim Curry from so many movies. Clue, he was Wadsworth in Clue. He was also in The Three Musketeers. Long John Silver, Muppet Treasure Island, Gomez Adams in the Adams Family movie, the second one, and tons of other movies. Charlie's Angels, Tales from the Crypt, Oliver Twist, Will and Grace, and of course, the Rocky Horror Picture Show. So, to celebrate Tim Curry, it's the Time Warp on the Morning Brew.
1: It's astounding. Time is fleeting. Madness takes its toll. But listen closely.
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0: CKRW 96.1 The Rush. That was Olivia Rodrigo with Drop Dead on the Morning Brew. You remember the movie How to Lose a Guy in 10 Days? Like way back in the day. I think it was like 2003 that came out. That was Matthew McConaughey and Kate Hudson. Kate Hudson played a journalist who was writing an article about romance, and the whole point was to try to get dumped by Matthew McConaughey. Didn't work out. They ended up together. Happy ending, so on and so forth. Well, it turns out they're making a sequel. 23 years later, Matthew McConaughey, Kate Hudson both signed on to do a sequel to How to Lose a Guy in 10 Days. Sequel is in the early stages of planning, but I have a feeling they might title it How to Make a Sequel in 23 Years. Coming up next, it's Bobby Ferris with your Hikes and Bikes report right here on the Morning Brew.
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2: The views from Mount Hinton are some of the best in the Yukon. With rugged Rocky Mountains to the north and northeast, and the rolling hills towards Mayo Lake to the south. The route is straightforward, following along exploration roads nearly to the top of the mountain. Access to the hike is a long approach on the back roads from Keno City, almost 11 kilometers one way, requiring a 4x4 vehicle with decent clearance.
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Today's show is brought to you by Wayback Wednesday. Remember when you had to pay for ringtones? Now, I would throw my phone out the window if it made a single sound.

0: Cloudy and 8 in downtown Whitehorse. 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
1: The Chicken Parmy Burger, McExtreme Pulled Pork, Garlic and Black Pepper Chicken McNuggets, Cheesy Bacon McFlavor Fries, and the Stroop Waffle McFlurry.

0: Published a readout of calls yesterday briefing opposition leaders on Canada's new tariff measures. Meanwhile, the Prime Minister will also address the European Parliament in France next month. His office says Carney will attend the European Union's State of the Union address in Strasbourg, but did not confirm the date of the trip. Loblaw is bringing back T symbols to signal products affected by tariffs amid a trade war between Canada and the U.S. Chief Executive Per Bank wrote in a LinkedIn post that customers will start noticing the signs on a small number of products, which will grow as tariffs are applied across more categories. And MLA Teresa Watt has quit the BC Conservatives and will sit as an independent. Watt is the third MLA to exit the official opposition in as many days. From the Canadian Press, I'm Don Mitchell.
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3: In sports, Spencer Miles gets the start in a bullpen day for Toronto as the Blue Jays continue their three-game set against the red-hot Kansas City Royals. Kansas City won its ninth consecutive game last night, hanging on for a 5-3 win over Toronto. Canada's representatives from Little Mountain, Vancouver faced Japan today with a quarterfinal berth in the international bracket of the Little League World Series on the line. Canada stunned South Korea 5-1 yesterday to advance the furthest in the tournament Canadians have been since 2017. The Toronto Tempo face the worst team in the WNBA tonight when they visit the 7-31 Seattle Storm. Toronto has also been eliminated from the playoffs with a 11-26 record. And Canada's Taylor Pendereth is returning to the President's Cup. The golfer from Richmond Hill, Ontario, played for the international team at the last two best-on-best tournaments, but will be a captain's assistant at the event next month. From the Canadian Press, I'm Naira Ahmed.
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1: Drizzle on and off in downtown Whitehorse and 9 degrees. 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For Dawson, Mayo, Pelly, Carmax, Faro, and Ross River. Today, showers ending for most of the region this morning with a mix of sun and cloud moving in the afternoon. Ross River and Faro will see increased cloudiness with a good chance of rain in the late morning. High of 16. Tonight, cloudy region-wide, low near 3. And tomorrow, a mix of sun and cloud with Carmax and Pelly, sunny elsewhere, high of 18. Today in Watson Lake, a mix of sun and cloud, high near 19. Tonight, overcast, low of 10. And tomorrow in Watson Lake, cloudy with a good chance of showers and consistent rain in the afternoon, high of 12. In Whitehorse, Teslin, Atlin, Haines Junction, and the KLR. Today, cloudy region-wide with showers beginning late this morning, except in Teslin, high of 13. Tonight, cloudy region-wide, showers in Whitehorse, Atlin, and in Teslin. Good chance of showers in the KLR and in Haines Junction, low of 4. And tomorrow, a mix of sun and cloud in Whitehorse, cloudy conditions with showers in Atlin, and a good chance of showers in the KLR, Haines Junction, and Teslin, high near 14. Taking a look across the territory and beyond at your current conditions right now. In Old Crow, it's 7, Dawson, sunny and 10, Mayo, 11, Faro, light rain and 5, Carmax, 9, Beaver Creek, cloudy and 7, Burwash, light rain and 7, Haines Junction, 7, Teslin, 9, Watson Lake, 11, Inuvik, light rain and 9, and at the Whitehorse Airport, light rain and 9. Coming up next, it's Avril Lavigne, My Happy Ending on the Morning Brew.
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1: Now this update from the Canadian Press. Prime Minister Mark Carney stressed the importance of a united Team Canada approach in phone calls with other party leaders yesterday. In an update on state of trade talks with the U.S., the Prime Minister's office...

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CKRW 96.1 The Rush, your community connection, hanging out with Patty on the Morning Brew, 920 right now. Still to come, we got your road report brought to you by Territorial Auto Parts, Calvin Harris, Ariana Grande, and more Wayback Wednesday. Of course, you ever want to hear something on Wayback Wednesday, give me a text, 867-667-7891. That's how you get a hold of us here at the station. And that's also the number you can text the word bus, B-U-S, to if you're looking to see how your kid's school bus is doing in the morning. Right now, it's Blackstreet, No Diggity on the Morning Brew.

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1: 96.1 The Rush, The Morning Brew. 9:26 right now. You're hanging out with Patrick. And if your tummy's grumbling, why don't you grab some brekkie from Ricky's All Day Grill? They're bringing you this hour of today's best music and bringing you your comfort food favorites. So swing on by Ricky's, 7 a.m. to 8 p.m. every day, or go online, rickysrestaurants.ca, and enjoy some comfort food classics. Your road report is on the way right now. J-Lo and Mr. Worldwide is on the floor. Morning, Blue. Brew.

0: CKRW 96.1 The Rush. That was J-Lo and Pitbull with On the Floor. Coming up next, it's your road report brought to you by Territorial Auto Parts.
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0: 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For BC updates, it's drivebc.ca. South Cannell Road from kilometer 118 to 130 will be closed until 6 p.m. tomorrow for culvert replacement work. Travelers should plan ahead and expect no access during this period. And heads up, Whitehorse, work is planned along the Alaska Highway in a couple of spots over the coming weeks. Starting this week, you'll see crews working on trail improvements along the Alaska Highway near Hillcrest and near the Robert Serviceway intersection. Then next week, crews will be repairing sections of the Alaska Highway between 2 Mile and Crestville. Or Crestview, rather. This work will help improve patching in some parts and resurfacing in others. For folks driving in the area, a few important safety reminders. Slow down when you're in a construction zone. Obey all flaggers and leave extra time for your commute and journey across town. Until August 28th, crews are working to replace sections of the concrete deck on the Tikini River Bridge just north of Whitehorse on the North Klondike. Traffic will be reduced to a single lane between 7 a.m. and p.m. throughout the project. And traffic hazard, Highway 1, Alaska Highway, both directions, roadway marker 1456 near Ibex Valley. And traffic alert, Highway 4, Robert Campbell near Ross River from roadway marker 350 to 350. Construction across the territory is still going on right now. Make sure you are obeying all construction zone signage and flaggers. Give lots of space and keep everyone safe on the road. Bridge maintenance operations, Frenchman Lake Road at Kelly Creek Bridge. Be prepared to stop for that. You'll also see bridge maintenance operations on Highway 1 at Teslin River Bridge, Johnson's Crossing. That is kilometer 1296, lanes alternating. And then bridge maintenance operations on Highway 2, roadway marker 196, lanes alternating there as well. BST operations, Highway 2, North Klondike, both directions, roadway marker 48 to 58. And road construction, Highway 10, Nahini Range Road, both directions, roadway marker 134 to 184. Three Aces Exploration Camp to the Yukon Northwest Territories border. Seasonal closures and openings to be aware of. Things are still open. Top of the World Highway border crossings open. George Black Ferry's open. Pelly Barge and Ross River is open. North Cannell's open as well, but conditions are rough. For the latest info on ferry service road conditions, visit 511yukon.ca or call 511. 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

0: CKRW 96.1 The Rush. It's the Morning Brew. You're hanging out with Patty. Got my pal, my friend, my amigo in confidant. Studio with me. Ooh, confidant. I like it. You sound like, have you ever watched It's Always Sunny in Philadelphia?
1: I have, quite a bit.
0: You know the episode where they do wrestling for the troops?
1: Yes.
0: That's what you remind me of. It's like, we are the birds of war.
1: Yes.
0: And we're like, caw, we're here to fight.
1: That's my peacock call.
0: Ah, I only got to let you fly, right? What's going on? What's going on in the world of Ryan today?
1: What's going on? I don't know. Just getting used to this weather, getting back into the swing of things. Routines change all the time around here, and going to change again.
0: Hey, man, you keep it on your toes. So you got the Wheel of Wonder coming up in a little while.
1: I do.
0: You also got your Lonely Lyric.
1: I do. I got a local artist spotlight at noon.
0: Yeah, I'm assuming you'll be sneaking in Dolly Parton here and there, too.
1: So I did that yesterday. So I'm not going to do it again today.
0: Especially because
1: listeners will be prepared. We used Jolene for the lyric yesterday. Ooh. Rest in peace to Dolly Parton. Mm. That was a sad one.
0: That was a tough one, yeah. But the thing that was like, I realize as more stories are coming out, as they often do when someone passes, is that she was an incredibly funny person.
1: I'm glad you brought that up. I mentioned this to my dad last night. I was like, cool thing about her is anything you ever saw of her, down to earth, chill. You'd like to go out and have a drink or two.
0: Yeah, she seemed like the type who did not take herself too seriously, although she did serious stuff. Like, she shows up on The Simpsons.
1: Yep.
2: Cleaning lady, would you let us out of here?
3: Me? I'm Dolly Parton.
2: I didn't ask for your life story, just give me the key.
3: Young man, where I come from, the South, folks say please. And besides, I gotta go sing a medley with Rob Lowe and Stump.
0: See, like, just having fun, showing up on The Simpsons,
1: clearly,
0: stuff like that.
1: That's her real voice. That's obviously Dolly doing a guest appearance there on The Simpsons. And she had that Appalachian, like, Southern twang that's so iconic, and she nails it. It's just awesome. Rest in peace to her. Yeah. She came from humble beginnings and somebody who really had a huge impact. My grandmother was a big country music fan.
0: Oh, yeah.
1: And she's the one who exposed me to CMT and the Grand Ole Opry.
0: Same with my Oma, too.
1: Nice.
0: Yeah, and then, like, I don't know if your grandma had them, but the 8-track collection.
1: Oh, yeah. And nothing but Dwight Yoakam and all those old
0: Alan
1: artists.
0: Alan Jackson.
1: Yeah.
0: All that stuff.
1: So hearing that Dolly passed yesterday brought a tear to my eye because it made me think of my grandparents. You know, though it's a generation gone by.
0: Definitely.
1: They're losing their big stars.
0: Connective tissue.
1: Yes.
0: From one generation to the next.
1: Absolutely. And then Tim Curry this morning, we find out he passed away.
0: Let's I know it's been tough. There's people going and coming and all that kind of stuff. Why don't we play a song that's just a little relevant to one of the staff members here today? It's Inner Circle with Bad Boys.

0: 96.1 The Rush, Frank Walker and Astrid S. Only When It Rains. Quite relevant. We've got a light rain shower and 9 degrees at the White Horse Airport. 10 o'clock on your midday grind. Ryan Peugeot with you now until 3 p.m. More local weather on the way in just a minute, but it's time for your 10 o'clock Canadian Press News Update next.
1: Now this update from the Canadian Press. U.S. President Donald Trump repeated today claims about Canadian tariffs to justify his own duties the day after Ottawa unveiled its plans to retaliate. Speaking to a nationally syndicated talk radio show, Trump said, quote, "It's time to teach Canada you can't do this anymore." Prime Minister Mark Carney is expected to address the European Parliament in Strasbourg, France in mid-September. Carney's office says he will attend the European Union's annual State of the Union address from Commission President Ursula von der Leyen on September 16th. The Nepal Tourism Board says 24 people from Canada have been reported missing amid flash floods in Nepal and China. People from at least 26 countries have reportedly been present in the affected area. At least 98 people have been killed and hundreds are missing after flash floods. An iconic character actor and Rocky Horror Picture Show star Tim Curry has died at the age of 80. Curry is noted for creating a gallery of villains for stage and screen, including Dr. Frankenfurter. From the Canadian Press, I'm Dom Mitchell.
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1: For Dawson, Mayo, Pelly, Carmax, Faro, and Ross River today, showers ending for most of the region this morning, with a mix of sun and cloud moving in for the afternoon. Ross River and Faro will see increasing cloudiness with a good chance of rain starting in the late morning, a high of 16. Tonight, cloudy region-wide with a low of 3 degrees. And tomorrow, a mix of sun and cloud in Carmax and Pelly, sunny elsewhere with a high of 18. For Watson Lake today, a mix of sun and cloud and a high of 19. Tonight, overcast with a low of 10 degrees. And tomorrow, cloudy with a good chance of showers in the morning, with consistent rain in the afternoon and a high of 12 degrees. For Whitehorse, Teslin, Atlin, Haines Junction, and the KLR today, cloudy region-wide with showers beginning late this morning, except for Teslin, a high of 13. Tonight, cloudy region-wide with showers for Whitehorse, Atlin, and Teslin, a good chance of showers in the KLR and Haines Junction, a low of 4 degrees. And tomorrow, a mix of sun and cloud in Whitehorse. Cloudy conditions with showers for Atlin and a chance of showers for the KLR, Haines Junction, and Teslin, and a high of 14. Taking a look at current conditions across the territory, Old Crow is 7 degrees, mainly sunny and 9 in Dawson. Mayo is mostly cloudy and 11. Mostly cloudy and 7 degrees in Faro. Carmax is 9 degrees. Mostly cloudy and 7 in Beaver Creek. Light rain and 7 degrees in Burwash. Haines Junction is 8 degrees, cloudy and 9 in Teslin. Watson Lake, partly cloudy and 11, that is the warm spot. Inuvik, light rain and 8 degrees. And back here at the Whitehorse Airport, a light rain shower and 9 degrees. Benson Boone kicking things off here. It's Time of My Life, on the way next on the Midday Grind.
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0: Raven Lenae with Love Me Not on the station that plays all the faves the Yukon craves. CKRW 96.1 The Rush. Hanging out on the midday grind just after 10:15 on the clock. And this hour of midday music is brought to you by Meadow Lakes Golf Club. 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I got Charlotte Carden and Taylor Swift both on the way next right here on the Midday Grind. 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

0: Making our way through the 10 o'clock hour this morning on the Midday Grind. It is just after 10:30 a.m. We still have a light rain shower in 9-degree temperatures here at the Whitehorse Airport. That time and temp is brought to you by Burnt Toast Cafe. Kickstart your midday with a delicious special from Burnt Toast. 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Today's Wednesday star of the day is a Chipotle chicken wrap. Pair that with a beef barley soup. That's your Wednesday special. Starts in a little over 20 minutes because lunch specials run from 11 to 3 p.m. at Burnt Toast. 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It's Adam Rodway with Runaround on the way next. And stick around, I got your Wheel of Wonder question coming up before the end of the hour right here on 96.1 The Rush.
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0: 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Yes, that's right. It's time to spin the wheel.
1: Big Bear has done it again. 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
0: 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There we are. Here we have it. Your Wheel of Wonder question today. From the category of science in medicine, what method of treatment did physician Franz Mesmer first offer to patients in the late 18th century? Once again, what method of treatment did physician Franz Mesmer first offer to patients in the late 18th century? Call me or text me at 867-667-7891. The first to get through with the right answer for that trivia question is the winner of your $10 gift card to Big Bear Eatery and Tap House. More tunes are on the way. Some Sophia Kamara, some Ella Langley. I'll see you back here at the top of the hour with your correct answer on 96.1 The Rush.
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Where's the music? Right. This is the part where legally I need to tell you that we're CKRW 96.1 The Rush, broadcasting from Whitehorse, Yukon. 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

0: Nelly Furtado with Say It Right on 96.1 The Rush. Hanging out here now in the 11 o'clock hour on the midday grind. Ryan Peugeot with you here. And I did get a correct answer for my Wheel of Wonder question in the previous hour. I asked you what method of treatment did physician Franz Mesmer first offer to patients in the late 18th century? I would have taken one of two different answers. You could have said animal magnetism, or you could have given me the answer that Gail Owen gave me. That's the first person who got through with the correct hypnosis. Huh, I wonder if that's where the term mesmerizing comes from. I'll let you in on a little secret. That is where mesmerizing comes from. Franz Mesmer, a German physician with an interest in astronomy, he had this theory about the process of natural energy that exists in everything from humans, animals, to inanimate objects. He called it animal magnetism, later referred to as mesmerism. It wasn't until later in 1843 that the term hypnotism was proposed. And today, the word generally functions as a synonym for hypnosis. So your correct answer was hypnosis or animal magnetism, Franz Mesmer. By 1780, he had so many patients that he established a collective treatment where as many as 20 people could sit around and be mesmerized all in one session together. Shout out to Gail for the speed at which she got through with the correct answer. She's your $10 gift card winner, and it is now time for your 11 o'clock Canadian Press News Update.
1: Now this update from the Canadian Press. President Donald Trump continued to make his case for tariffs against Canada on a U.S. syndicated talk radio show today. Speaking to Glenn Beck, Trump said, quote, "It's time to teach Canada you can't do this anymore." Meanwhile, Trump's senior counselor Peter Navarro told C-SPAN that Prime Minister Mark Carney was the worst thing that happened to Canada. Ontario Premier Doug Ford admits he and Alberta Premier Daniel Smith continue to disagree on whether to use energy as leverage in trade negotiations with the U.S. Officials in Nepal say 24 people from Canada are missing after flash floods in a border area of Nepal and China killed at least 98 people. The Prime Minister's office in Nepal reported at least 95 dead, while China's state broadcaster said in a Tibet mudslide, 3 people were killed.

0: And finally, Canada's federal broadcast regulator says it's still finalizing the dates for regulatory proceedings as it moves to put rules in place for Canadian content on streaming services. From the Canadian Press, I'm Don Mitchell.
1: I got your Rush weather next. 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
3: Experience the precarious and exhilarating history of northern transportation. The Yukon Transportation Museum in Whitehorse offers a captivating look at the history of moving around the North's challenging landscape. Summer hours are Wednesday to Sunday from 10 to 6 until the end of August.

Dawson, Mayo, Pelly, Carmex, Faro, and Ross River today. A mix of sun and cloud moving in for the afternoon. Ross River and Faro will see increasing cloudiness with a good chance of rain and a high of 16. Tonight, cloudy region-wide with a low of 3 degrees. And tomorrow, a mix of sun and cloud in Carmex and Pelly. Sunny elsewhere with a high of 18. For Watson Lake today, a mix of sun and cloud, a high of 19. Tonight, overcast with a low of 10 degrees. And tomorrow, cloudy with a good chance of showers in the morning, consistent rain in the afternoon, and a high of 12 degrees. For Whitehorse, Teslin, Atlin, Haines Junction, and the KLR today, cloudy region-wide with showers this afternoon, except for Teslin, a high of 13. Tonight, cloudy region-wide with showers for Whitehorse, Atlin, and Teslin. A good chance of showers in the KLR and Haines Junction with a low of 4 degrees. And tomorrow, a mix of sun and cloud in Whitehorse. Cloudy conditions with showers for Atlin and a chance of showers for the KLR, Haines Junction, and Teslin with a high of 14. Taking a look at current conditions across the territory, Old Crow is 8 degrees, mainly sunny and 11 in Dawson, partly cloudy and 11 in Mayo, light rain and 9 degrees in Faro, Carmex is 10 degrees, 8 degrees in Beaver Creek, Burwash, light rain and 7, that is the cold spot, 9 degrees in Haines Junction, mostly cloudy and 10 in Teslin, Watson Lake is the warm spot, 13 degrees, Inuvik, light rain and 7, and back here at the Whitehorse Airport, light rain shower and 9 degrees. We are going to start things off in this hour with some Olivia Dean. It's So Easy. I got Jade LeMack in there as well. Both of those artists on the way next on 96.1

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0: 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More tunes on the way, your 11:30 news update coming up as well. 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
2: 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Use a tennis ball to gently roll out the bottom of each foot first thing in the morning. Here's one thing you can do right now at your desk. Get a towel and scrunch it up with your toes. This simple action can strengthen your foot's muscles, which can make your whole body feel better. Also remember, when increasing your activity level, do it at a moderate pace. And speaking of activity, even the best running shoes have a lifespan. They should be replaced every year or so if you're using them a lot. 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

0: slowly making our way through the 11 o'clock hour here on the Midday Grind on CKRW 96.1 The Rush. Hanging out around 11:30 a.m. on the clock, which means it's time now for your 11:30 Canadian Press News Update, brought to you by the Yukon Hospital Foundation.
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2: Now this update from the Canadian Press. President Donald Trump continued to make his case for tariffs against Canada on a U.S. syndicated talk radio show today. Speaking to Glenn Beck, Trump said, quote, "It's time to teach Canada you can't do this anymore." Meanwhile, Trump's senior counselor Peter Navarro told C-SPAN that Prime Minister Mark Carney was the worst thing that happened to Canada. Ontario Premier Doug Ford admits he and Alberta Premier Daniel Smith continue to disagree on whether to use energy as leverage in trade negotiations with the U.S. Officials in Nepal say 24 people from Canada are missing after flash floods in a border area of Nepal and China killed at least 98 people. The Prime Minister's office in Nepal reported at least 95 dead, while China's state broadcaster said in a Tibet mudslide, 3 people were killed. And finally, Canada's federal broadcast regulator says it's still finalizing the dates for regulatory proceedings as it moves to put rules in place for Canadian content on streaming services. From the Canadian Press, I'm Don Mitchell.
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0: Today, cloudy with a few showers and a high of 11 degrees. Tonight, a few showers ending late this evening, then cloudy with a low of 7 degrees. And tomorrow, a mix of sun and cloud with a high of 14. Taking another look at current conditions across the territory, Old Crow is 8 degrees, mostly cloudy and 12 in Dawson. Mayo is partly cloudy and 12. Faro, mostly cloudy and 10 degrees, also 12 degrees in Carmax, mostly cloudy and 8 in Beaver Creek. Burwash is light rain and 7 degrees. 9 degrees in Haines Junction, mostly cloudy and 11 in Teslin. Watson Lake is the warm spot, 15 degrees. Inuvik, light rain and 6, that is the cold spot. And back here at the Whitehorse Airport, light rain and 10 degrees. I got Niall Horan, he's on the way next with Heaven, but stay tuned because your lonely lyric is coming up right after that, right here on 96.1

CKRW 96.1, The Rush online at CKRW.com. The voice of the Yukon since 69, rolling with Ryan on the Midday Grind. And it's time to qualify. It's time to find the next name into that weekly draw. It's the Lonely Lyric.

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1: Ah, yes, The Lonely Lyric, where I give you a lyrical portion of a song. You call me or you text me. Name the song, name the artist associated with the lyric. The number to call is 867-667-7891. Or you can call me toll-free in the communities at 1-800-661-0530 if you know the answer to the following. Well, he found his little lonely love, his bride of the northern woods. But she took me to the opera house like she said she would. Once again, that number to call is 867-667-7891 or toll-free in the communities, 1-800-661-0530. Feeling generous, giving it to you one more time today. Here it is. Well, he found his little lonely love, his bride of the northern woods. But she took me to the opera house like she said she would. Call me or text me if you know where that lyrical passage is from. Before we get to that correct answer, I got more of the Yukon's faves on the way next on 96.1 The Rush.
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0: There we are. Congratulations to Lawrence, the first to get through with that correct answer today. The Tragically Hip off of the Road Apples album. That was Three Pistols for your Wednesday Lonely lyric. A quick shout out to Andrew as well. I'm looking at the text line. He got through with the incorrect answer. He made a correction, but you're just a little too late there, Andrew. Lawrence got through first with Three Pistols, and he is your Wednesday qualifier. So good luck on Monday, Lawrence. We got two more names to collect before we spin that wheel and find out who is taking home that Lonely Lyric prize pack. Just about 12 noon on your midday grind, a couple of minutes away. Woodcutter's Blanket are serving lunch throughout the week. Open Monday to Friday, 11:30 to late and 3 to late. Saturdays and Sunday, that's 7 days a week. Brewery hours are Wednesday to Saturday, 3 p.m. to 8 p.m. Check them out for delicious food and innovative craft beers made from only the finest ingredients. Right underneath those iconic Two Moose on the corner of 2nd and Strickland. I got Morgan Wallen and Tate McRae. It's What I Want on the way next on the Midday Grind, CKRW 96.1. The Rush.
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0: 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We got a light rain shower and 10-degree temperatures at the Whitehorse Airport. It is 12 noon on your midday grind. 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
2: From the National Newsroom of the Canadian Press, I'm Naira Ahmed. The federal government is increasing tariffs on American steel and aluminum products from 25 to 50%. Finance Minister François-Philippe Champagne says the move is in retaliation for the U.S. imposing tariffs last week on $27.6 billion of Canadian goods.
3: Those tariffs will have real consequences for Canadian workers, businesses, and communities across our nation. Canada must respond, and today we are, in a proportionate, targeted, and strategic way.
2: The government will also impose 50% tariffs on clothing and apparel and levy a 25% tariff on appliances, dairy products, seafood, and certain steel and aluminum derivatives products. Although British Columbia Premier David Eby hopes Prime Minister Mark Carney has a non-tariff response in the trade war with the U.S. He wants Carney to revisit the planned purchase of fighter jets from the U.S. and the shipping of American coal from a B.C. port, currently said to be phased out by 2030. Eby said, quote, "First of all, when your friend kicks you in the back, one of the first rules is you don't then go and buy $12 billion of fighter jets from that person." He's referring to the planned purchase of F-35 jets, already the subject of a review by Carney's government that was launched at the outset of the trade war in early 2025. Meanwhile, Alberta's opposition leader says now is not the time to hold a separation referendum as the country is in a trade war with the U.S. NDP leader Naheed Nenshi says Premier Danielle Smith needs to postpone the referendum on Alberta staying in Canada.
4: It's time to call off the referendum. The Premier's pandering to separatists just shows weakness. It shows that Canada is not united.
2: Premier Smith said on her weekend talk show that the vote on separation will go ahead as planned in October. And American music superstar Dolly Parton has died.
5: Her family says Dolly Parton died peacefully in Nashville. She was 80. Parton rose from life in a log cabin in the Tennessee mountains to the height of stardom. She wrote hundreds of classic songs, including Jolene, 9 to 5, and... At 13, Dolly Parton appeared at the Grand Ole Opry.

0: 1983, she entered the Rock and Roll Hall of Fame in 2022. Dolly Parton was also known as a philanthropist.
1: There's nothing like that feeling, a feeling like you have really done something good that has really done some good.
0: Brian Seaver is Parton's nephew.
2: Dolly called me and said she wants to rest in a beautiful bed of plush cotton because after a life wearing heavy rhinestones, she finally deserves to be comfortable and have some rest. Rest in peace, Aunt Dolly.
0: Parton's husband of nearly 60 years, Carl Dean, died last year. I'm Ed Donahue.
3: This is the Canadian Press. In sports, Spencer Miles gets the start in a bullpen day for Toronto as the Blue Jays continue their three-game set against the red-hot Kansas City Royals. Kansas City won its ninth consecutive game last night, hanging on for a 5-3 win over Toronto. Canada's representatives from Little Mountain, Vancouver face Japan today with a quarterfinal berth in the international bracket of the Little League World Series on the line. Canada stunned South Korea 5-1 yesterday to advance the furthest in the tournament Canadians have been since 2017. The Toronto Tempo face the worst team in the WNBA tonight when they visit the 7-31 Seattle Storm. Toronto has also been eliminated from the playoffs with a 11-26 record. And Canada's Taylor Pendereth is returning to the President's Cup. The golfer from Richmond Hill, Ontario, played for the international team at the last two best-on-best tournaments, but will be a captain's assistant at the event next month. From the Canadian Press, I'm Naira Ahmed.
4: 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For Dawson, Mayo, Pelly, Carmex, Faro, and Ross River today, a mix of sun and cloud moving in for the afternoon. Ross River and Faro will see increasing cloudiness with a good chance of rain and a high of 16. Tonight, cloudy region-wide with a low of 3 degrees. And tomorrow, a mix of sun and cloud in Carmax and Pelly. Sunny elsewhere with a high of 18. For Watson Lake today, a mix of sun and cloud, a high of 19. Tonight, overcast with a low of 10 degrees. And tomorrow, cloudy with a good chance of showers in the morning, consistent rain in the afternoon, and a high of 12 degrees. For Whitehorse, Teslin, Atlin, Haines Junction, and the KLR today, cloudy region-wide with showers this afternoon, except for Teslin, a high of 13. Tonight, cloudy region-wide with showers for Whitehorse, Atlin, and Teslin, a good chance of showers in the KLR and Haines Junction, with a low of 4 degrees. And tomorrow, a mix of sun and cloud in Whitehorse, cloudy conditions with showers for Atlin, and a chance of showers for the KLR, Haines Junction, and Teslin, with a high of 14. Taking another look at current conditions across the territory, Old Crow is 8 degrees, mostly cloudy, and 12 in Dawson and in Mayo. Faro is mostly cloudy and 10 degrees, 12 degrees in Carmax. Beaver Creek is mostly cloudy and 8 degrees, light rain and 7 in Burwash. Haines Junction is 9, mostly cloudy and 11 in Teslin. Watson Lake is still the warm spot, 15 degrees. Inuvik is still the cold spot, light rain and 6. And back here at the White Horse Airport, a light rain shower and 10 degrees. I got Alex Sampson, Pelch, and more of today's best music on the way next on 96.1.

0: Coldplay with A Sky Full of Stars right here on 96.1 The Rush, 98.7 on your dial in the communities. Hanging out here on the midday grind, Ryan Peugeot with you. We're in the noon hour now, just after 12:15 on the clock. And just a reminder, you can wrap up the first week of school this Friday with great beats and tasty eats. Mark your calendar and head down to Rotary Park this Friday, August 28th, from noon until 8 p.m. for beats and bites. 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Les McLaughlin will be here shortly to take you on another trip down memory lane with your Yukon Nugget. But up next, it's David Guetta and the Demon Hunters with Golden, right here on 96.1 The Rush.
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4: 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No, what is going on here? Wait, this doesn't sound right. 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

0: 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Hanging out around 12:30 on the Midday Grind with your pal Ryan Pigeot. The Yukon, a land of ice, gold, and legends. 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Up next, the official soundtrack to the territory's history. It's Les McLaughlin with the Yukon Nugget, on right now and brought to you by Cathway Water Resources.
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5: They didn't give personalized names to dredges as they did the riverboats back in the old days. If they had, dredge number 4 would have been called King of the Klondike. She was built in the summer and winter of 1912 on claim number 112 below Discovery on Bonanza, built by the Canadian Klondike Gold Mining Company. Looking like a huge floating hotel, she was 8 stories high and 2/3 the length of a football field. Massive. That's the only way to really describe her. The dredge, with huge 16-foot buckets, could dig down almost 50 feet to bedrock, where millions of dollars in gold lay waiting to be dragged to the surface. When she started work in the spring of 1913, it took 300 men to keep the dredge operational from April till November. She slowly but surely dug her way upstream into what was then known as the Boyle Concession, ground owned by Big Joe Boyle. There, in 1924, she sunk and was out of service for 3 years. In 1927, dredge number 4 was refloated and dug her way down the Klondike Valley and over to the rich ground on Hunker Creek. In 1941, she was dismantled and rebuilt by the Yukon Consolidated. The end came because the gold just wasn't enough to maintain the operating costs. But in her day, old dredge number 4 had produced almost $9 million in gold. The dredge sat in her final pond for more than 30 years. In 1991, she was excavated, refloated, and moved to her present location on high ground near the little but world-famous Bonanza Creek, an impressive reminder of how gold in the Klondike made Yukon history.
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way through the noon hour on this Wednesday afternoon on the Midday Grind on CKRW 96.1 The Rush. We've got a light rain shower and 10 degree temperatures at the Whitehorse Airport just after 12:30 on the clock. 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I've got your local artist spotlight coming up before the end of the hour here on The Grind, but right now it's Alex Warren with Fever Dream on the way next on 96.1 The Rush.

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0: The voice of the Yukon since 1969, rocking the Yukon's airwaves for over five decades. You're rolling with Ryan on the Midday Grind on this Wednesday afternoon, just after 12:45 on the clock, which means it's time for our Skills Canada Yukon Local Artist Spotlight. It is time to shine another spotlight on yet another local legend. Today's featured artist is Jesse Smith, a Canadian songwriter from Bonavista, Newfoundland, who crafts a blend of country, folk, and alternative music. Known for his introspective lyrics, catchy melodies, and songs that often touch on themes of personal reflection and relationships. His music is a blend of acoustic and electric elements, and his sound has been compared to artists like Blue Rodeo, Tom Petty, Midland, and Neil Young. His latest album, Headlights, released in 2025, is a collection of original songs inspired by his experiences here in the Yukon and in Newfoundland. 1 o'clock just around the corner on the Midday Grind, but first it's your local artist spotlight powered by Skills Canada Yukon. Today it's Jesse Smith with When It's Right on 96.1 The Rush.
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0: Taylor Pendereth is returning to the President's Cup. The golfer from Richmond Hill, Ontario, played for the international team at the last two best-on-best tournaments, but will be a captain's assistant at the event next month. From the Canadian Press, I'm Naira Ahmed.
1: 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For Dawson, Mayo, Pelly, Carmex, Faro, and Ross River today, a mix of sun and cloud moving in for the afternoon. Ross River and Faro will see increasing cloudiness with a good chance of rain and a high of 16. Tonight, cloudy region-wide with a low of 3 degrees. And tomorrow, a mix of sun and cloud in Carmex and Pelly. Sunny elsewhere with a high of 18. For Watson Lake today, a mix of sun and cloud, a high of 19. Tonight, overcast with a low of 10 degrees. And tomorrow, cloudy with a good chance of showers in the morning, consistent rain in the afternoon, and a high of 12 degrees. For Whitehorse, Teslin, Atlin, Haines Junction, and the KLR today, cloudy region-wide with showers this afternoon, except for Teslin, a high of 13. Tonight, cloudy region-wide with showers for Whitehorse, Atlin, and Teslin. A good chance of showers in the KLR and Haines Junction with a low of 4 degrees. And tomorrow, a mix of sun and cloud in Whitehorse. Cloudy conditions with showers for Atlin and a chance of showers for the KLR, Haines Junction, and Teslin with a high of 14. Taking another look at current conditions across the territory, Old Crow is 8 degrees. Partly cloudy in 13 in Dawson and in Mayo. Mostly cloudy, 11 degrees in Faro. Also 13 in Carmax. Mostly cloudy and 8 degrees in Beaver Creek and in Burwash. Haines Junction is 10 degrees. Mostly cloudy and 12 in Teslin. Watson Lake is still the warm spot. Mostly cloudy and now 17. Inuvik, light rain and 5 degrees. That is still the cold spot. And back here at the Whitehorse Airport, light rain and 10 degrees. Back to more of the hits you love. It's Noah Kahan up next with Stick Season on CKRW 96.1.

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0: Keeping you company through your Wednesday afternoon. It's your Yukon soundtrack on 96.1 The Rush. That was Nickelback with How You Remind Me. Hanging out with me, your pal Ryan Peugeot in the Midday Grind. Making our way through 1 o'clock, just after 1:15 now, and you can flip into fall with the Yukon Gymnastics Center. A heads up that registration is officially open right now for both the 8-week fall session and the annual program. Whether you've got a toddler learning to tumble, an athlete building strength and skills, or you're looking for an awesome adult fitness program, their certified coaches create a safe, supportive environment for everyone. Just a heads up, registration closes on September 3rd, and spaces are filling up super fast, so don't wait. You can sign up online, over the phone, or drop by the Yukon Gymnastics Center in person from 8 until noon. Registration, it's officially open for both programs, 8-week fall session and the annual program, but registration closes as early as September 3rd. So head on over to their website or visit them online before September 3rd if you're still looking to register. And it is Way Back Wednesday, although I'm not too sure if this qualifies. I got Sugar Ray on the way next with Fly right here on the Midday Grind, 96.1 The Rush.
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Some Ariana Grande with Twilight Zone sprinkled in there before that as well. Ryan Peugeot with you on the midday grind just after 1:30 on the clock. And not much has changed. We still have a light rain shower and 10 degrees at the White Horse Airport. That time and temperature is brought to you by the Kwanlin Dunn Cultural Center. The Chicat Artists in Residency program is back at the KDCC. Until the end of this week, you can still visit the Culture Cabins to meet Indigenous artists and enjoy live art demonstrations. The Culture Cabins, located between the KDCC and the Yukon River, are open Monday to Friday from 10 to 4 until August 28th. That is this Friday. The KDCC is open to the public from Monday to Saturday, 9 a.m. to 5 p.m. Visit KwanlinDunnCulturalCenter.com or visit their Facebook page for all of your up-to-date information on exhibits and workshops happening this season. More of the faves the Yukon craves on the way as we plug you back into your afternoon soundtrack, Speed Demon by Justin Bieber. That's on the way next on the Midday Grind.

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0: Your day sounds a whole lot better when it's on 96.1 The Rush. This is the Midday Grind. Ryan Peugeot hanging out with you this afternoon. That was Dua Lipa with Illusion, some Ariana's Trench before that, and some Lounge Luxury and Natalie Jane. The Rush is your home base for all of today's best music. Hanging out around 1:45 on this Wednesday afternoon. I do have more tunes on the way before the end of the hour. We've brought it up, we've mentioned it a few times in the last 24 hours. The sad and somewhat unexpected passing of Dolly Parton yesterday at the age of 80 years old. And right now, I've got a special report from our Hollywood correspondent from the morning show on Dolly Parton. Here's Cecily Knobler on 96.1 The Rush.
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2: Cecily with a special report about a very special woman, Dolly Parton, of course. We knew this day would come, but there's something about some people that you just think they'll live forever. The amount of good things that Dolly has put into the world was astronomical. Not just her music or her hair or her voice, they were all iconic, but it's her work as a humanitarian and her kindness to people. Her imagination library, which supplied free books to kids, which she felt were all her family, all her philanthropy during natural disasters and vaccine research, the way she made everyone feel when they met her, from fans to friends to family to staff. I was lucky enough to meet Dolly twice. Once when I was a child, my dad was the GM of a country radio station in Waco, Texas. Dolly had come through. She was opening for Willie Nelson on that tour. She was delightful, and I was just like a baby. Then about 7 years ago, I was at a party, and I met her again. She, of course, complimented me because she was just that kind of person. She will be more than missed. There is a hole in the atmosphere now, and we need to fill it with kindness for Dolly. I will leave it there. I'm live from Hollywood. I'm Cecily Knobler.

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1: What can you get at Jackpot, Lotto and Smoke?
2: Prepaid phone minutes?
1: Yup.
2: Cash?
1: Definitely. There's an ATM, and they also do check cashing.
2: A hunting license?
1: Sure thing.
2: Fishing license?
1: I think you're catching on.
2: I see what you did there.
1: You can also fax and photo at Jackpot Lotto and Smoke. And of course, Lotto and Smoke are right in the name. Come get what you're looking for at Jackpot Lotto and Smoke on the corner of 3rd Ave and Elliott.
3: Now this update from the Canadian Press. Saskatchewan Premier Scott Moe announced a 50% retaliatory tax on American booze. Moe says Saskatchewan will begin imposing the fee September 8th. That's the same day as Canada's retaliatory tariffs take effect on a range of U.S. goods, the day after Labor Day. Trump administration officials have fanned out across American news outlets and social media today, making the case for U.S. tariffs on Canada. U.S. President Donald Trump repeated inaccurate claims about Canada's tariffs to justify his own duties during an interview with a conservative talk show host. The federal government is shopping for new drones for the Canadian Army. Canada's military lags behind the pack, and the Army's commander says he wants to flood the Army with drones. Actor-director Jesse Eisenberg's film about the cutthroat world of New Jersey community theater will open the Vancouver International Film Festival. VIFF has announced its lineup for the festival, which runs from October 1st to 11th. From the Canadian Press, I'm Jason Wide.
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0: For Dawson, Mayo, Pelly, Carmex, Faro, and Ross River today, a mix of sun and cloud this afternoon. Ross River and Faro see increasing cloudiness with a good chance of rain and a high of 16. Tonight, cloudy region-wide, a low of 3 degrees. And tomorrow, a mix of sun and cloud in Carmex and Pelly, sunny elsewhere with a high of 18. For Watson Lake today, a mix of sun and cloud and a high of 19. Tonight, overcast with a low of 10. And tomorrow, cloudy with a good chance of showers in the morning with consistent rain in the afternoon and a high of 12 degrees. For Whitehorse, Teslin, Atlin, Haynes Junction, and the KLR today, showers this afternoon except for Teslin with a high of 13. Tonight, cloudy region-wide, showers for Whitehorse, Atlin, and Teslin, a good chance of showers in the KLR in Haynes Junction, a low of 4 degrees. And tomorrow, a mix of sun and cloud in Whitehorse, cloudy conditions with showers for Atlin and a chance of showers for the KLR, Haynes Junction, and Teslin, and a high of 14. Taking another look at current conditions across the territory, Old Crow is 8 degrees, mostly cloudy in 13 in Dawson and in Mayo, light rain in 12 in Faro, Carmex is 13, mostly cloudy, 10 degrees in Beaver Creek, Burwash is mostly cloudy in 9, 11 degrees in Haynes Junction, mostly cloudy in 13 in Teslin, Watson Lake is still the warm spot, mostly cloudy and 17, Inuvik is still the cold spot, mostly cloudy and 5 degrees, and back here at the Whitehorse Airport, still a light rain shower and 11 degrees. I get some Major Lazer and Mo, some Selena Gomez, but up first, a new personal favorite of mine, it's Talk with Time Machine, right here on 96.1, The Rush.
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0: Pink Pony Club, Chapel Roan on 96.1 The Rush. It's just after 2:30 on your midday grind, hanging out on a Wednesday afternoon. Yes, a bit of a dreary one. We still have a light rain shower and 11 degrees at the Whitehorse Airport. 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More of today's best music coming up after the commercial break. I got T-Swift, I Knew It, I Knew You, only on 96.1 The Rush.
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Virginia to Vegas, Betterman on 96.1 The Rush. Some Walk Off the Earth before that with My Stupid Heart as we make our way through the 2 p.m. hour on your midday grind. Hanging out around 2:45 on the clock. And a heads up, if you're looking for something fun, exciting, and totally unique to do with the whole family this weekend, Maker Faire Yukon is back at the KDCC. 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Mark your calendars for this weekend, August 29th and 30th. I got a few more tunes before you catch back up with Faith. She'll be here at 3 p.m. for your rush ride home. That is it for me today on The Grind. I'll see you back here tomorrow at 10 a.m. for your Thursday edition on CKRW 96.1. The Rush.

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Allen, Haines Junction, and the KLR today. Cloudy region-wide with showers throughout southern Yukon and a high of 13. Tonight, clouds, showers for Whitehorse, Atlin, and Teslin. Good chance of showers for the rest of the region and a low of 4. And tomorrow, a mix of sun and cloud in Whitehorse. Cloudy conditions with showers for Atlin and chance of showers for the rest of the region with a high of 14 degrees. Across the territory at the moment, Old Crow is at 7. Dawson, cloudy in 15, same with Mayo, Faro, and CarMax, cloudy in 14, Beaver Creek, mostly cloudy and 11, Burwash, mostly cloudy and 10, Haines Junction at 11, Teslin, mostly cloudy in 14, Watson Lake, mostly cloudy and 18, Inuvik, mostly cloudy and 5 degrees, and at the Whitehorse Airport, light rain and 10 degrees. We made it to the middle of the week. I know it's raining, but I do hope you're feeling good today. Hanging out with Faith Star on your rush ride home until 8 tonight. Let's get this party started with the beaches. It's Edge of the Earth on 96.1 The Rush.

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0: 96.1, The Rush, Judah and the Lion, Take It All Back. Hope you're having a good Wednesday. I know it's gloom and doom out there, but vibes are high in the studio. I got my water with my electrolytes. I got a snack of cucumbers and hummus. And great tunes on the way on your Rush ride home. So let's have a good afternoon together. It's Faith Star, and your 3 o'clock music hour is brought to you by Hurlburt Enterprises. 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Coming up, we got Trader Time at 3:30, of course, because it's the middle of the week. Only a few more Trader Times left before the weekend. So if there's something you'd like to sell ASAP, or you are planning a garage sale either Saturday or Sunday this weekend, make sure you call Trader Time before 2:30 on Friday afternoon to ensure your message gets played before the weekend. 867-471-9939. Call that number, leave a voicemail, or you can text your listing using the words Trader Time to our usual CKRW line, 667-7891. Your Wednesday Trader Time is going to get started in a few ribbits of a frog today. It's indeed frog-like weather out there. And it's time to get cute with your Humane Society Pet Report, brought to you by the feed store, Pet Junction.
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0: 96.1, The Rush, Florence in the Machine, dog days are over. 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Remember, it is pre-recorded and not live, but if you'd like to leave a listing for the next trader time, please call 867-471-9939. 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
10: 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Thank you.
12: Well, good afternoon, Trader Time. I wanted to let you know that all I have left now to sell is the heater, little electric heater, and a cooler, a Coleman cooler, and a TV, a Samsung TV, 45-inch, good shape, works. I just updated to a smart TV, and I have some camping gear, an assortment of camping gear, and one pair of capris. They're probably about a size, Lululemon, They're brand new, never been worn. They're probably about a size 6 or 8. And my phone number is 633-4149. Thank you. Bye.
0: 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One text left for Trader Time today. It says, I have a A2031 Fiat, blown motor. 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If you need any information from the listings you heard today, call or text me at 867-667-7891. 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

0: the star of a contest that wrapped up last week on CKRW. That was Bruno Mars with I Just Might on 96.1 The Rush. Congratulations again to Effie for being the winner of the Rush Summer Treasure Hunt Contest. Effie is heading to Vancouver in October with her daughter to see Bruno Mars live in concert. Super excited and happy for them. So congratulations. If you are bummed you didn't win that contest, just make sure you tune in to The Rush for the rest of the fall. Headed into the new year, we have plenty of stuff planned, so don't stress too much. 351, hanging with Faith Star on your ride home. Light rain in the capital city, still sitting at 10 degrees. 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Coming up in the 4 o'clock hour, your next chance to win on your ride home with your double shot. You could win two free meals from Whitehorse McDonald's on Friday. I'll give you more details later. 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
1: What can you get at Jackpot Lotto and Smoke?
2: Prepaid phone minutes?
1: Yup.
2: Cash?
1: Definitely. There's an ATM, and they also do check cashing.
2: A hunting license?
1: Sure thing.
2: Fishing license?
1: I think you're catching on.
2: I see what you did there.
1: You can also fax and photo at Jackpot Lotto and Smoke. And of course, Lotto and Smoke are right in the name. Come get what you're looking for at Jackpot Lotto and Smoke on the corner of 3rd Ave and Elliott.
3: From the National Newsroom of the Canadian Press, I'm Jason White. Saskatchewan Premier Scott Moe has announced a 50% retaliatory tax on American booze. The U.S. recently implemented a 50% tariff on a range of Canadian alcohol products. But Moe says any tariffs on Canadian exports, like potash or oil, are unacceptable.
4: What we as a province cannot and will not support is any kind of export tariff on our natural resources or any of our resources that are being exported to the U.S. or through the U.S. to other areas of the world.
3: Canada's retaliatory tariffs on a range of U.S. goods are all

0: The Canadian Global Affairs Institute says these are among the first steps Canada is making to catch up to allies on the drone front.
1: Most of them are like a logical first step.
0: Canadian Army Commander Michael Wright has signaled a hard pivot is coming, saying last year he wants to flood the Army with drones. Kyle Duggan, The Canadian Press, Ottawa.
2: Prime Minister Mark Carney says the government's closely following the situation in Nepal and China after 24 Canadians were reported missing in flash flooding. The flooding hit a border area of Nepal and China, and police in Nepal report at least 157 people are dead. Hundreds of tourists, workers, and others are unaccounted for, including the 24 Canadians. New child protection measure social media giant Meta has promised in a massive U.S. legal settlement will not be coming to Canada. A Meta spokesperson says the changes to Facebook and Instagram are specific to the United States. The company agreed to a series of safety measures like two-hour daily time limits that can only be disabled with a parent's permission. In Canada, the federal government's proposed a new digital safety bill that would force social media platforms to block access for kids under 16.
3: Jolene.
2: Canada's music community is remembering Dolly Parton as a mentor, a hero, and a source of comfort. One of the most personal tributes came from Shania Twain, who calls Parton her songwriting teacher and hero of grace and humility. Celine Dion says Parton was pure light, with a kind heart and a generous spirit. Canadian country singer Orville Peck got choked up during his London concert while praising Parton for making him feel welcome as a gay man in country music. Parton died yesterday at the age of 80 after a brief battle with cancer. This is the Canadian Press. In sports, the Toronto Blue Jays continue a three-game series at home tonight against the Kansas City Royals. Toronto's loss in the series opener dropped the Jays three games back of an American League wildcard spot. The Toronto Tempo are back in WNBA action tonight as they visit the Seattle Storm. In NBA news, multiple reports say Canadian guard Benedict Mathurin is headed to the New Orleans Pelicans on a two-year deal. Spanish soccer club Villarreal has introduced its newest member, Canadian midfielder Nathan Saliba. He joins fellow Canadians Tejon Buchanan and Tani Uluwaseyi. Canada defender Moise Bombido says he struggled through the World Cup while dealing with lingering pain from a fractured left tibia. French club Nice announced today Bombido will undergo a second surgery on his leg. And Canada's Carson Brandstein is one win away from a berth in the women's main draw at the U.S. Open. She beat Czechia's Linda Fruvertova in second-round qualifying action. From the Canadian Press, I'm Jason White.
4: Light rain and 10 degrees in downtown Whitehorse. Here is the rest of your rush weather provided by Environment Canada. For Dawson, Mayo, Pelly, CarMax, Faro, and Ross River today, mix of sun and cloud region-wide and a high of 16 degrees. Tonight, clouds and a low of 3. And tomorrow, a mix of sun and cloud for CarMax and for Pelly, sunny for the rest of the region and a high of 18. For Watson Lake today, mix of sun and cloud and a high of 19. Tonight, clouds and a low of 10. And tomorrow, cloudy with a good chance of showers in the morning, consistent rain in the afternoon and a high of 12 degrees. For Whitehorse, Teslin at Lynn Haines Junction and the KLR today, cloudy region-wide with showers throughout southern Yukon and a high of 13. Tonight, clouds, showers for Whitehorse, Atlin, and Teslin. Good chance of showers for the rest of the region and a low of 4. And tomorrow, a mix of sun and cloud in Whitehorse. Cloudy conditions with showers for Atlin and chance of showers for the rest of the region with a high of 14 degrees. Across the territory at the moment, Old Crow is at 7. Dawson, cloudy in 15, same with Mayo, Faro, and CarMax, cloudy in 14, Beaver Creek, mostly cloudy and 11, Burwash, mostly cloudy and 10, Haines Junction at 11, Teslin, mostly cloudy in 14, Watson Lake, mostly cloudy and 18, Inuvik, mostly cloudy and 5 degrees, and at the Whitehorse Airport, light rain and 10 degrees.
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0: 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It's the Rush Ride Home with Faith Star. 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

0: missing the sunshine in Whitehorse. $12 trillion reward to anyone who brings it back. I don't have $12 trillion. I can't even say $12 trillion. So do you think I own it? Anyways, Len, steal my sunshine on 96.1 The Rush. I think someone also stole my brain cells. Hanging out with Faith Star in your 4 o'clock music hour on your ride home, which is brought to you by KFC Whitehorse. 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Coming up real quick here on your ride home, your road report into your Wednesday double shot. But right now, we're still going to pretend that it's summer and the sunshine has been returned. But remember, again, I don't have $12 trillion. Do I currently even have $12? Anyways, it's time for Hikes and Bikes on 96.1 The Rush.
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2: Mount Adams Trail is a spectacular hike at the southern end of Atlin Lake in view of the mighty Llewellyn Glacier. It's a remote hike requiring access by motorized boat, float plane, kayak, or canoe across the largest natural lake in British Columbia. The hike itself is on a trail maintained by BC Parks. The trail travels over varied terrain, taking you through balsam fir forests to viewpoints of a beautiful little lake along a turquoise blue creek and across glacial valleys to a very spectacular viewpoint. There's a good amount of ups and downs with little overall elevation gain for a great day hike or overnight trip.
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0: Pino and Low with Jordan. That was Spin on UConn's hit station 96.1. The Rush. It's Faith Star in your passenger seat on your rush ride home. Hope you're driving safely out there. We're going to take a look at the UConn highways and roads in just a hot second with your road report. After that, your double shot. This is your next chance to qualify for two free meals from Whitehorse McDonald's off of the extra value menu. You can get a whole combo with those extra value meal coupons. Fries, Big Mac, McChicken, all of the good stuff. 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Thank you. 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
0: This is your afternoon road report. 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Drivers are reminded that the speed limit in school zones and near playgrounds is 30 kilometers an hour. 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The South Canal Road is closed today from kilometer 118 to 130 until 6 p.m. August 26th for culvert replacement work. Travelers should plan ahead and expect no access during this period. Please give crews the space they need to complete the work safely, and remember that road conditions can change quickly, so check 511UConn.ca for the latest. Heads up, Whitehorse, work is planned along the Alaska Highway in a couple of spots over the coming weeks. Starting this week, crews will be working on trail improvements along the Alaska Highway near Hillcrest and near the Robert Service Way intersection. Then next week, crews will be repairing sections of the Alaska Highway between 2 Mile and Crestview. This work will involve patching in some parts and resurfacing in others. For folks driving in the area, a few important safety reminders. Slow down when you are in a construction zone, obey all flaggers, and leave extra time for your commute or journey across town. You can find updates on UConn Highways and Public Works social media. Other advisories, until August 28th, crews are repairing sections of the concrete deck on the Tokini River Bridge. Traffic is reduced to a single lane between 7 a.m. and 7 p.m. to allow crews to conduct the work safely. The bridge will fully reopen overnight. Flaggers are on site to safely guide traffic through the work zone and help keep vehicles moving. If you're traveling through the area, please allow a little extra time for your commute. Construction is active across the territory in all construction zones. Follow speed restrictions, posted signs, and pilot vehicles. Currently active bridge maintenance operations on Frenchman Lake Road in both directions at Kelly Creek Bridge. Be prepared to stop equipment and persons and expect traffic delays. Bridge maintenance operations on Highway 1 at the Teslin River Bridge at Johnson's Crossing, kilometer 1296. Lanes alternating. Be prepared to stop equipment and persons. Expect traffic delays with one lane alt traffic, speed reductions, and temp traffic signals in place. For the latest info on road conditions, visit 511UConn.ca. And for more updates, follow UConn Highways and Public Works on Facebook.
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0: Wednesday, double dose of amazing tracks brought to you by White Horse McDonald's, your double shot. And the double shot star today, Laura Branigan. Unfortunately, today was the day in 2004 that singer Laura Branigan dies from a cerebral aneurysm in East Quahog, New York, at the age of 52. She was most known for her hit single in the 1980s, Gloria, but also had other singles such as Self Control, which was the first song you heard on the double shot today. I was very uncertain if anyone was going to guess it based off of the first song, Self Control, because it's less known than Gloria. However, lots of you did guess it on the first song, but Anika guessed it first very quickly. So congratulations. You are in the draw for Friday. We're going to find out then if you are taking home this week's two free meals from White Horse McDonald's. Hanging out with Faith, creeping up to 5 on that clock. And right now, it's time to see what's going on in the city of White Horse.
1: Time for What's Going On in the City, brought to you by the city of White Horse.
0: New regulations for short-term rentals come into effect October 1st in White Horse. The regulations are included in the city's new zoning bylaw adopted in May. As part of the implementation of the new regulations, the city is updating the business license bylaw to establish requirements for short-term rental operators to have a business license and making associated changes to the fees and charges bylaw and the housing development incentives policy. Visit whitehorse.ca/meetings to read the administrative report on the implementation of short-term rental regulations. 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Mark your calendar and head to Rotary Park on Friday, August 28th from 12 to 8 p.m. for Beats and Bites. 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

0: Rush, Nelly, City Spud, Ride With Me. And you are on your ride home with Faith Star. Five on that clock, and your Canadian Press News is coming up next, brought to you by the Yukon Inn.
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